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5: Lows dip down to about 54 tonight under mainly clear skies. West winds 5 to 10 miles per hour. Cloudy skies with a few peaks of sun tomorrow. Chance of thunderstorms. High temperatures reach up to 81. Partly cloudy skies tomorrow night. Chance of thunderstorms. Lows dip down to about 51. I'm meteorologist Paul Frobley on Z94.7. Currently, it's 78 degrees.
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4: All right, on the way, a recap of your top five. What's up with Wendy? Our remix of the week, our throwback of the week from 2016, a hot pick from Cat's Eye, and a sneak peek of the end of Oak Street starring Anne Hathaway and Ewan McGregor. Let's get things going right now. It's Olivia Rodrigo and Drop Dead on the Weekend Throwdown. I know.

0: It is the Weekend Throwdown. I'm Jagger and Ginger. Over his career, Martin Garrix has done some great collaborations with artists like Dua Lipa, Bebe Rexha, and of course his current hit with Ed Sheeran.
1: And he has a very strict policy when it comes to collaborations.
0: What's that?
1: He does not pay for features and he does not accept payment for them, meaning that his massive collaborations are fueled purely by friendship rather than big budget industry transactions.
0: Well, the power of friendship has brought us this hit. It's Martin Garrix and Ed Sheeran. Here's Repeat It on the Weekend Throwdown. Stay.

0: is Martin Garrix and Ed Sheeran, and repeat it. It's BuzzFeed quiz time on the show, Ginger. You ready for this?
1: I am. We got a BuzzFeed quiz time.
0: And what'd you pick for us this week?
1: You're smarter than 93% of adults if you can pass this basic movie trivia quiz.
0: All right, so I know you love movies, and I know you're smart. Did you take the quiz?
1: I feel like it doesn't apply here. I have memory issues, so these questions were unfair.
0: Well, how'd you do?
1: I get 18 out of 37.
0: Oof.
1: It was a painful quiz. I don't like this one. It says, you know about blockbusters and box office hits, but now it's time to dive deeper into the film industry. That's like a really big insult for an actor. But it tells me if I want some recommendations, I should watch movies like The Apartment, 20th Century Women, and All About Eve. You're welcome. Really, BuzzFeed? What'd you get, Radio Man?
0: BuzzFeed said you're a true movie buff. I got 27 out of 37 correct.
1: You have a better memory.
0: BuzzFeed also said I scored better than 79% of all other quiz takers, and they said they're genuinely impressed with me. You've clearly spent a lot of time watching movies over the years, but there's still a tiny room for improvement. Watch a few more and come back for more.
1: Well, you kicked my butt.
0: I'm proud of myself. I did well.
1: Good job.
0: Thank you.
2: What's up, y'all? It's Timbaland, and more of the Weekend Throwdown with Jagger is coming up next.
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12: Lows around 54 tonight under mainly clear skies. Winds out of the southwest around 5 miles per hour. Slight chance for scattered storms tomorrow. 81, cloudy skies with a few peaks of sun. Chance for scattered thunderstorms tomorrow night. Lows dip down to about 51, partly cloudy skies. I'm Staff Meteorologist Paul Trombley on Z94.7. Right now, it's 78 degrees.

0: 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It's the Weekend Throwdown. Hit us up on our socials anytime at WKND Throwdown. We would love to play your song on the show, right, Ginger?
1: That's right. We've got at Chloe Wright 1020 listening to us on 98PXY, the number one hit music station in Rochester, New York. And she'd love us to play Dominic Fike and Baby Doll on the Weekend.

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2: 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Or better yet, go to Times.

0: I'm Jagger and Ginger. 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

0: That is Rise and Do Your Dance. You ready for your top five?
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2: 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The Weeknd throwing out with Jagger with the top five downloads of the week.
0: Number five, Bruno Mars and Risk It All.
3: 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There's nothing I won't do. 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
1: At number four, Stella Lefty in Boston.
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0: Number three, Taylor Swift, I Knew It, I Knew You.
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0: been on top of our top five for 14 non-consecutive weeks so far in 2026. But one artist knocked her out of the top spot this week. We'll play the new number one for you next.
1: Coming up next hour, Wendy Wilde will be here with What's Up with Wendy on the Weekend Throwdown with Jagger.
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1: Z94.7, Forks weather.
11: Lows around 54 tonight under mainly clear skies. Winds out of the southwest around 5 miles per hour. Slight chance for scattered storms tomorrow. 81, cloudy skies with a few peaks of sun. Chance for scattered thunderstorms tomorrow night. Lows dip down to about 51, partly cloudy skies. I'm staff meteorologist Paul Trombley on Z94.7. Right now, it's 78 degrees.
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0: Congrats to Ariana Grande, her first week on top of this brand new song. It's the new single off her new album of the same name called Petal, which also debuted at number one this past week on the Billboard 200 album chart. Here it is, your number one most downloaded song of the week. It's Petal from Ariana Grande.

0: It's the Weekend Throwdown. I'm Jagger and Ginger. Post Malone's real name is Austin Richard Post, but how did he get the name Post Malone?
1: So he plugged his last name into an online rap name generator as a teenager.
0: Oh, that's how Donald Glover got the name Childish Gambino, by the way.
1: Well, I guess great minds think alike, but I plugged our names in.
0: Oh, so what did your name come up as?
1: I'm Steina Kennedy, and you are Wilma Anderson.
0: What?
1: That's what it said.
0: That makes no sense.
1: Okay, Wilma.
0: Makes no sense. Here's Post Malone and Morgan Wallen. I had some help.

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1: They say the holy water's watered down, and this town's lost its

0: the weekend throwdown. I'm Jagger and Ginger. I love a great collaboration story, and Shakira and Burna Boy have a hot song right now.
1: And you know, long before they collaborated, Shakira shared in her interviews that when she goes out cruising late at night in Miami, her go-to driving music is loud Afrobeats, specifically naming Burna Boy and Tyla as her heavy rotation favorites.
0: And look at that, Shakira and Burna Boy working together with Die Die on the weekend throwdown.

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2: Well, Jagger, let's discuss the annoying email habits specific to each generation, okay? People are calling out the different things that different generations do in emails that bug them the most. And we'll mention here the boomers. Okay, we'll start with you. You annoy others by asking too many questions, or rather using too many question marks or exclamation points, as well as clicking reply all when it's not necessary. As for Gen Z, they're known for not following up on emails, not spell checking, and sometimes not sending emails at all.
1: Hey, what's up? This is Shakira, and more of the Weekend Throwdown with Jagger is next.
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16: Lows around 54 tonight under mainly clear skies. Winds out of the southwest around 5 miles per hour. Slight chance for scattered storms tomorrow. 81, cloudy skies with a few peaks of sun. Chance for scattered thunderstorms tomorrow night. Lows dip down to about 51, partly cloudy skies. I'm Staff Meteorologist Paul Trombley on Z94.7. Currently, it's 71 degrees.
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0: 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I'm Jagger. Hit us up on our socials at WKND Throwdown. We would love to play your song right here on the show. What up, Ginge?
1: 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And she would love us to play Taylor Swift, I Knew It, I Knew You on the Weekend Throwdown.

Cat's Eye is back. The song is called Animal. It's the second single from their 30P Wild. By the way, it was produced by Omar Fetty and Blake Slatkin, both of whom wrote the song along with, surprise, surprise, Ed Sheeran and Johnny McDade. Here's your hot song of the week. It's Cat's Eye with Animal on the Weekend Throwdown.

0: There's your Throwdown throwback from 2007. It's Justin Timberlake and Summer Love. It's the Weekend Throwdown. It's trivia time on the show, Ginger.
1: About trivia time.
0: All right, here's your question. Which three countries make up Scandinavia?
1: All right, I definitely know one, and I might know two, and maybe three.
0: You might know them all. You were actually there one time in your life.
1: I was in one of them many times.
0: All right, we'll find out your answer coming up in less than 10 minutes. Now, Sabrina Carpenter on the Weekend Throwdown.
1: Take your shoes off.

0: That is Ray. Where is my husband? It's the Weekend Throwdown. It's trivia time on the show once again. Here's your question. Which three countries make up Scandinavia? Ginger, do you have a guess?
1: Okay, Sweden for sure. And that's the country I've been in many times.
0: Okay, that's one.
1: Norway?
0: Yep.
1: And Finland?
0: No.
1: Denmark?
0: Yes.
1: Okay, I was going between Finland and Denmark. I couldn't remember.
0: So the answer is Norway, Sweden, and Denmark. You got it.
1: Well, that's one part of the world I know really well.
2: 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The Weekend Throwdown with Jagger.
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17: Lows around 54 tonight under mainly clear skies. Winds out of the southwest around 5 miles per hour. Slight chance for scattered storms tomorrow. 81, cloudy skies with a few peaks of sun. Chance for scattered thunderstorms tomorrow night. Lows dip down to about 51, partly cloudy skies. I'm Staff Meteorologist Paul Trombley on Z94.7. Currently, it's 71 degrees.
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0: 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I'm Jagger with music here from Bailey Literal Ginger.
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1: Right. And he said that being on a radio show is a big deal, but hosting a show is next level. And that's what you do. So I feel like he's complimenting you directly.
0: Thanks, Bailey. You're so be it. On the Weekend Throwdown.

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5: 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Now it's Ariana Grande. Hate That I Made You Love Me on the Weekend Throwdown.

0: It's the Weekend Throwdown. I'm Jagger and Ginger. One of the hottest songs all around the country right now belongs to a newcomer. Her name is Stella Lefty.
1: And because she came from like the TikTok world, you know, I just thought I'd let you know there's two places you can follow her.
0: Mm-hmm.
1: She's got Stella Lefty and Stella Lefty Covers. One is more formal, where the other she does covers and less polished stuff.
0: Oh, I got you. Let's check out Stella's hit. It's Boston on the Weekend Throwdown. On a

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10: Lows around 54 tonight under mainly clear skies. Winds out of the southwest around 5 miles per hour. Slight chance for scattered storms tomorrow. 81, cloudy skies with a few peaks of sun. Chance for scattered thunderstorms tomorrow night. Lows dip down to about 51, partly cloudy skies. I'm Staff Meteorologist Paul Trombley on Z94.7. Currently 62.

0: Tame Impala and Jenny. It's the Weekend Throwdown. Hit us up on our socials anytime at WKD Throwdown. We'd love to hear from you. We'd love to play your song as well, right, Ginger?
1: Hey, that's right. And we've got at Amanda0434 listening to us on Power Hits 97.5 in Manhattan, Kansas. And she'd love us to play Gracie Abrams and Hit the Wall on the Weekend Throwdown.

0: right here is go back, way back, back, back, back into time.
1: All right, your throwback of the week this weekend, it's Sia and Sean Paul and Cheap Thrills from 2016. So here in the U.S., Cheap Thrills peaked at number one on Billboard's Hot 100, becoming Sia's first number one single on the chart and Sean Paul's second. Of course, Temperature was a number one hit for him back in 2006. It also topped the chart in many countries like Austria, Canada, France, Germany, Ireland, Italy, Mexico, Portugal, and Spain. Number one this weekend back in 2016. It's your throwback of the week from Sia and Sean Paul and Cheap Thrills on the Weekend Throwdown.

0: is the Weekend Throwdown. I'm Jagger and Ginger. Olivia Rodrigo is a very talented young artist.
1: Well, that is true. And she used her talents for something pretty funny.
0: What did she do?
1: So long before she headlined the arenas, 10-year-old Olivia spent her time writing intense fan fiction about Harry Styles.
0: What? I wonder if she ever told Harry if he ever found out about this.
1: I don't know, but I think he'd take it as a compliment.
0: I think he would too, actually. Here's Olivia Rodrigo and Stupid Song on the Weekend Throwdown.

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8: Lows around 54 tonight under mainly clear skies. Winds out of the southwest around 5 miles per hour. Slight chance for scattered storms. Tomorrow, 81. Cloudy skies with a few peaks of sun. Chance for scattered thunderstorms. Tomorrow night, lows dip down to about 51. Partly cloudy skies. I'm staff meteorologist Paul Trombley on Z94.7. Currently 62.
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0: It's the Weekend Throwdown. I'm Jagger and Ginger. Sometimes it's tough to be in a K-pop group because sometimes you might get kicked out for random things.
1: Well, I'm sure you've heard of the previous member, Sunghan. Well, he was removed from RIZE due to intense fan backlash, and you'll never guess why. So pre-debut photos were leaked showing him smoking and kissing a girl.
0: Naughty, naughty. Gotta get kicked out of the group.

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1: Who was that? Oh, that's what everybody
0: expects. 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
4: All right, on the way, a minute's music from Benson Boone, a sneak peek at the end of Oak Street, starring Anne Hathaway and Ewan McGregor, and our weird, wacky story of the week. 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

0: Ginger Benson Boone is becoming a superstar in front of our eyes, and apparently he recently stated in an interview that he has a man crush on somebody very famous.
1: I think that's someone we just mentioned, Mr. Harry Styles.
0: So apparently Olivia Rodrigo wrote fan fiction about him when she was young. We got Benson Boone with a man crush on Harry.
1: And Benson Boone called him a beautiful, unexpected dream.
0: I'd like to see Benson and Harry do a song together. That'd be kind of cool.
1: I wonder if they'd call it Man Crush.
0: Here's the time of my life from Benson Boone on the weekend.

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2: These days, having a savings account is a turn-on. A new poll finds that 78% of Americans feel that someone who prepares for the future is more physically attractive than someone who flies by the seat of their pants. Surprisingly attractive traits in a partner include having a savings account at 40%, not having any debt at 38%, and having life insurance at 23%. That's an interesting one.
3: 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And more of the Weekend Throwdown with Jagger is coming up next.
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14: Lows around 54 tonight under mainly clear skies. Winds out of the southwest around 5 miles per hour. Slight chance for scattered storms tomorrow. 81, cloudy skies with a few peaks of sun. Chance for scattered thunderstorms tomorrow night. Lows dip down to about 51, partly cloudy skies. I'm Staff Meteorologist Paul Trombley on Z94.7. Right now, it's 61 degrees.
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15: It's The End of Oak Street, rated PG-13, starring Anne Hathaway and Ewan McGregor. 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

0: 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What's up, Ginger?
1: Hey, well, we've got at Alex AG listening to us on Mix 96.5, the 90s to now in Houston, Texas. And they'd love us to play Justin Bieber with Speed Demon on the Weekend Throwdown.

0: Really literal, and so be it. It's the Weekend Throwdown. Time now for our weird, wacky story of the week. Ginger, what do you have for us?
1: Well, this one, we just have to give it up for Steven Biebelhausen.
0: All right.
1: I think that's how you say it. Well, he is the new world record holder for running a mile while pushing a baby stroller.
0: Really?
1: Yes, that's an interesting record to hold. During the Guardian Mile in Cleveland, Steven brought the magic by pushing the baby-filled stroller past the finish line in 4 minutes and 17 seconds.
0: Wow.
1: Impressive.
0: That's pretty impressive.
1: Well, it's worth pointing out that the world record for running a mile without pushing a baby stroller is only 35 seconds faster than that. It's weird.
0: It's wacky.
1: It's a story.
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13: Lows around 54 tonight under mainly clear skies. Winds out of the southwest around 5 miles per hour. Slight chance for scattered storms. Tomorrow, 81. Cloudy skies with a few peaks of sun. Chance for scattered thunderstorms. Tomorrow night, lows dip down to about 51. Partly cloudy skies. I'm staff meteorologist Paul Trombley on Z94.7. Right now, it's 61 degrees.

0: It's the Weekend Throwdown. I'm Jagger and Ginger. A lot of artists on stage have had really weird things thrown at them lately. Like, why are you throwing cell phones at people when they're performing? Did this happen to Niall Horan as well?
1: It did. And normally it's like, you know, a cup or a drink or something like that.
0: Or somebody's underwear.
1: Right. No. Not Niall. Niall had a live hamster thrown at him.
0: That sounds really weird and mean and dangerous all at the same time.
1: I just hope the hamster's okay.
0: Me too. Is the hamster okay? Is Niall okay? Is everybody okay?
1: Did he keep it as a pet?
0: Maybe.
1: All these things I really need to know.
0: Here's Niall.

0: Niall Horan and Taste So Good. It's the Weekend Throwdown of Jagger. Time to get out the door, Ginger.
1: Let's go.
0: 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Operations Manager Rich O'Brien. Thanks, as always, to Executive Producer Flips, Ginger, Wendy Wild, Joe Rosati, and Associate Producer Andrew and Elsa the Wonder Pup. We're back with a new show for you next week right here on the Weekend Throwdown.
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2: Lows level off around 54 overnight under partly cloudy skies. Winds out of the southwest around 5 miles per hour. Slight chance for scattered thunderstorms. Monday, high temperatures reach up to 81. Cloudy skies with a few peaks of sun. Chance for scattered thunderstorms. Monday night, lows level off around 51, partly cloudy. I'm meteorologist Paul Trombley on Z94.7. Currently 59.
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7: Lows level off around 54 overnight under partly cloudy skies. Winds out of the southwest around 5 miles per hour. Slight chance for scattered thunderstorms. Monday, high temperatures reach up to 81. Cloudy skies with a few peaks of sun. Chance for scattered thunderstorms. Monday night, lows level off around 51, partly cloudy. I'm meteorologist Paul Trombley on Z94.7. Currently, it's 58 degrees.
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3: Lows level off around 54 overnight under partly cloudy skies. Winds out of the southwest around 5 miles per hour. Slight chance for scattered thunderstorms. Monday, high temperatures reach up to 81. Cloudy skies with a few peaks of sun. Chance for scattered thunderstorms. Monday night, lows level off around 51, partly cloudy. I'm meteorologist Paul Trombley on Z94.7. Currently, it's 56 degrees.
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5: Lows around 52 overnight under partly cloudy skies. Winds out of the southwest, 5 to 10 miles per hour. A mix of clouds and sun again. Monday, chance of thunderstorms. Highs level off around 82. Chance of thunderstorms. Monday night, lows level off around 53. Partly cloudy. I'm staff meteorologist Paul Trombley on Z94.7. Right now, 56.
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Roll sunny days. 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Summertime. Sunny days. 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
2: Partly cloudy skies overnight with lows around 53. Southerly winds 5 to 10 miles per hour. A blend of clouds and sun. Monday, chance for storms. High temperatures reach up to 82. Chance of thunderstorms. Monday night, lows around 53. Partly cloudy. I'm meteorologist Paul Trombley on Z94.7. 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Currently 57.
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3: Chance of thunderstorms today. Otherwise, sunshine mixed with clouds at times. Highs level off around 82. Westerly winds 8 to 15 miles per hour. Partly cloudy skies tonight. Chance of thunderstorms. Lows dip down to about 53. High temperatures reach up to 75 tomorrow. Partly cloudy skies. I'm staff meteorologist Paul Trombley on Z94.7. Currently 58.
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0: off we go with our Monday show. Good morning and welcome in. You got the playoffs with Kat and JJ. How are we feeling?
1: Hi, I am feeling just fine. How are you
0: today? Good. You're grinding through half a what this morning? That looks like
1: one of those nature's treats. So it's like a date brownie. So keep you regular.
0: Yeah, I was going to say that.
1: It's not bad. It's actually more moist than it looks.
0: Sounds like you're working through something.
1: It looks like a dry turd, but it tastes really good. So that's
0: great,
1: all
0: great that you leave it out, because I can't see anything out of my peripheral but that. So grab your weekend thoughts and your most exciting part of your weekend was.
1: My most exciting part of my weekend was going up and watching my sister be a nature gal. Like, she's a city gal, you know?
0: She's kind of a hippie though, right?
1: She's a hippie, but yeah, she's got this beautiful lake house and she bought a pontoon. Liam spent 72 hours up there living his best life fishing. He sets his alarm for like 5 a.m. so he can go out and watch the sunrise while he's just like an old man.
0: What
1: I love
0: kid
1: it.
0: Not in school is setting their alarm for 5 a.m.
1: I know. He just loved it. So, but the trade was I did have to spend 6 hours in the car this weekend, but it is what it is. All to see the smile on his face. So that was pretty good.
0: Well, I saw a woman pull a potato out of her purse at a bar this weekend
1: and
0: show it to everyone.
1: What kind of potato?
0: It was a russet.
1: Wow.
0: Yeah.
1: A big one.
0: Yeah. Man, I saw some stuff this weekend. So my son had his final amateur baseball games of the season, and chasing him around. And I'm telling you, there is literally nothing. If you haven't just found a small town to have an appetizer and maybe a beer in, the things that can just happen to you. I'll tell you the story coming up in a little while, but I want you to start thinking about the weirdest thing you have in your purse currently. Because this woman whipped out a potato, like she could have a rutabaga or anything in there at any time, and it wouldn't surprise anyone.
1: I have an empty Q-tip container. That would be probably the weirdest thing. I still need to fill it up.
0: Start thinking about that, and we'll get to that in a couple of seconds. You're always welcome on the show. We're going to try and give away $1,000 to start the day and to start the week, so hang tight for that. Good morning, Richard.
2: So how is your morning going?
0: Well, we just kind of got started, but it's going pretty well. And yours, Richard?
2: I'm good. I've been up all night hoping I'd get paid or get some good news.
0: So you just kind of waited up all night hoping that somebody would just give you money?
2: All out of my own bank account.
0: Oh, you were hoping for something to clear. I got you. I've been there before.
2: Yeah, which probably won't happen until later on this month.
0: So you're going to stay up all month?
2: Unfortunately, no. I don't get pumped full of those kind of drugs.
0: Oh.
1: How much are you waiting on?
2: A lot.
1: Well, what's a lot?
2: Just a lot.
1: Okay.
0: Like several hundred thousand?
2: Like in the millions.
0: Oh.
1: Dang.
0: I would wait up too.
1: I would too. I would not sleep a wink.
0: If I was like, hey, millions are going to hit my bank account any second right now, I'd be up too.
1: Yeah.
2: I wanted to see how Kat was doing too.
1: Oh, okay. I'm good. Thank you.
2: I got the whole world mapped out in my head. Somehow I keep thinking we're still in wolf time.
0: Yeah, which is perfectly reasonable. All right, well, we're going to try and give away some money here. So if you're still waiting on your $1 million or multi-millions, then maybe call in a couple of seconds and you can win a bunch, okay?
2: No, I'm cool. I'm playing any more games because I can't afford it on my taxes.
0: Oh,
2: I didn't
0: right.
2: want to play all the games.
0: Yeah, same. All right, well, always good to hear from you, Richard. I guess we'll talk soon.
2: Yep.
1: Well, always a pleasure.
0: When your week starts like that, how much worse could it really get? Yep. $1,000. So it could end up in your hands in less than 3 minutes. We're going to play Suds or Soda right out the gates this morning. If you can determine whether it's a can of beer or a can of soda that gets opened, you could be $1,000 richer next. Good start. Oh,

0: A lot of people texting in this morning that they're already on Wolf Time as well. So
1: what is Wolf Time?
0: I don't know. I'm afraid to look it up.
1: I will Google it. I already have enough in here. Wolf Time. What is it? Wolf Time can refer to a children's playground game, a fantasy novel set in Minnesota.
0: Or just something Richard spews out of nowhere.
1: Yeah.
0: Got it.
1: Okay. Won't be playing it.
0: With that said, let's get you out the gates on a Monday morning, a $1,000 payout. The game is called Suds or Soda. It's simple. We open a can of beer, we open a can of soda, and if you can identify it just with your ears, then you could end up $1,000 richer. Current leader is Anthony from Sauk Center. We need somebody to dethrone him this morning. So if I were you, I would just start calling now. There's really nothing at risk, and it's a pretty easy game to play. 320-251-1047. If you're calling number 10, you could end up $1,000 richer, but you do have to call right now. Good luck.

0: play Suds or Soda. Good morning, it's Kat and JJ. This contest will pay somebody out $1,000 if you can find your way onto the leaderboard. And you are the leader when we do our final show of 2026, which now, as you're kind of starting to see the seasons change, people are getting ready for back to school. Everything's kind of in that motion right now.
1: I was in a Christmas mode this weekend.
0: Jesus.
1: I bought, and you would die because you'll want one for your house, from Scentsy and Uncle Eddie's RV warmer, and the bottom glows green.
0: Nice.
1: It's perfect. So
0: what does that run you?
1: In a Christmas, it was 55. But you know what? I haven't bought holiday decor for any holiday in years. Years. So
0: Jessica,
1: you haven't
0: broke out the holiday decor yet, have you?
2: Oh, no.
1: No, it's not up in my house yet, but I bought it. I was like, I need this. I think it will just be the best addition. So
0: now, are you going to hang on to every second of summer like I am, Jessica, or are you already pushing for this holiday crap?
2: Oh, yeah. I'm already pushing for it to be over.
1: No. Yes, stop. Girl. I'm an autumn girl. I'm already just... you know, visualizing my flannel and
2: well, maybe I'm ready for next summer.
0: I'm ready for next summer. Okay. Let's get you some money to celebrate the holidays then. We got $1,000 up for grabs. I'm assuming you've heard this contest before, Suds or Soda?
2: No, I haven't. Okay. But we'll figure it out together.
0: It really couldn't be easier. I'm going to open a can and then you just tell us whether it's a beer or a soda. And if you can find your way into the leaderboard, currently occupied by Anthony in Sauk Center, then you're poised to win $1,000. Simple enough. So here comes your first can. Jessica, we just need to know, is this Suds or soda? Here we go.
2: Okay.
1: What do you think that is? A soda right out the gate.
0: No hesitation on that.
1: Pepsi or a Busch Light.
0: You got it. We're 1-1. Nice job. Well done. It sounds like you're on the road this morning, huh?
2: No, I'm actually at Caribou.
0: Oh, nice. All right. So, no coffees to be involved, but can number two, you're on a roll. Suds, Jessica, or soda?
1: Hmm.
2: Mmm.
1: Suds. Another, you got a Suds this time. Okay. Let's see.
0: Two for two.
1: Good job.
0: Two for two, Jessica.
2: I was saying, it sounded kind of phony when you opened it.
1: You got some keen ears today.
0: She's working hard right now. What's your order at Caribou, by the way? What kind of fruity thing do you get?
2: I don't get fruity. I get a hot malted mocha.
1: Oh, okay. Nice.
2: Yeah.
0: Do you do
1: that
0: this?
1: Just screams calories.
0: Yeah, I was going to say, do you do this all the time?
2: It does. Yeah. It does. That's the only thing I drink for the day. Like, this is my liquid diet.
0: I got you. Okay. All right. Well, speaking of liquids, here comes your third. You just have to tell us, Suds or soda.
1: Let's see.
2: Soda.
1: Oh, you seem so sure.
0: Very confident in her answer.
1: Let's check it out.
0: No.
1: That was a Busch Light Lime.
0: The Busch Latte Lime.
2: That was
0: gotcha. All right. Well, good news, I guess, is that you got two. So obviously you're okay at the game. You got yourself a Caribou and you got yourself a good start to the week. And you never know when this is going to pop up. Give you another crack at $1,000. Okay.
2: All right. Thank you.
0: Yeah. Have a great day today.
3: Coming up next. Here's what's next with Kat and JJ.
0: It's always some of my favorite reactions as to when we bring these beers and sodas like to the break room or to the bathroom to pour them out because they're warm. And then people are looking at us like, what are they doing with beers in there at 6:15 in the morning?
1: Mind your business.
0: And your business is the four before you hit the door. These are four important things that you need to start your week with, like.
1: All right. We're going to talk about how AI could be planning out your kids' agenda for the school year. You might want to take a look before they get to their homework. And this homeless man in Oregon breaking in somewhere, business owner defends himself, could now be out $10 million. And I'll tell you why. Coming up with the four before you hit the door next.
4: Social de-evolution appears complete. Typical human behavior is now entirely absent.
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10: Partly cloudy skies today with a slight chance of thunderstorms. High temperatures reach up to 82. Winds out of the west, 8 to 15 miles per hour. Partly cloudy skies again tonight. Slight chance of thunderstorms. Lows level off around 53. A mix of clouds and sun tomorrow. High temperatures reach up to 75. I'm staff meteorologist Paul Trombley on C94.7. Currently 60.
1: Just imagine you get the family all packed up for a day of fun. Five people were shot, one fatally, during a summer festival downtown Lexington, Kentucky, at a park on Saturday evening.
11: One of the victims is deceased. One four-year-old was struck. A 14-year-old was struck, and two adults were struck. But they all have, which has been reported to us as non-life-threatening injuries.
1: Absolutely senseless. It happened at Charles Young Park, where a crowd had gathered for a community event. Everybody there, vendors, just face painting, everything that you would bring your kids to. And you never know when somebody wakes up that day what their motive is going to be to change a life. A Kentucky middle school is being called out by the community for having AI create an agenda for the kids to be given out for schoolwork throughout the year. They're finding incorrect names, spelling errors.
12: Mom, did you know that we live in Vinecki? And I said, what are you talking about? The periodic table is just jarbled words. We have new planets called Mark. It's crazy. Oh, we have to pay a $10 instructional fee every year in order to get this agenda. You're making us pay for something that you used AI for.
1: Nobody laid eyes on it after. No educational professional was like, listen, I'm just going to skim it. I'm going to see.
0: Of all places that should get it right, it would be the school.
1: You would think. All right. So they say if somebody breaks into your house, you can defend yourself. Maybe think again. This homeless man in Oregon, he is suing a business owner after he broke into the business, by the way. He's suing him for $10 million.
13: He started coming at me this way. I told him multiple times, 3 to 4, maybe 5 times to get on the ground. So I finally had to shoot. I only shot him when he was standing looking at me, ready to come at me. And then I just let him go because I just wanted it to be over.
0: So I think it's probably written, depending on your state laws, some states you have a right to stand your own ground. And some states it's written a little bit differently.
1: But like, so, do you have time while you're being attacked to Google what your state's rules are?
0: Yeah.
1: You don't. And you never know what's going to be brought upon you at harm. All right, so let it begin. Middle school, excuse me, teachers are going to have these stories about their students just saying dumb things.
14: So this happened today. I told my middle school students that there was an accident on the freeway on my way to work. One of them raised their hands and asked, "Where do you work?"
1: To that, you have to do like just the deep blinks right at them. Really? You don't know where I work? I'm standing right in front of you. And that is the 4 before you hit the door.
3: Up next, it's Kat and JJ, and here's what's next.
1: So I know we're not quite to October, which is when we kind of ask for haunted house stories, but there is an HGTV show that is being set up where somebody that's an interior designer, somebody that can flip a house, could win $150,000. I'm going to tell you, though, the conditions that they're working in. And if you have a story to go along with, you found out your house to be haunted, you moved in, they didn't tell you that there would be bumps in the night. You know, we love those stories. You know, I love those stories. I'm going to try to keep JJ.
0: I'll gleefully just sit here and smile.
1: Good. Do that, because I'm going to tell you about the show. I think it is something that I'm definitely going to watch. But you have a haunted house story. You lived somewhere where you're like, I feel trapped now. I live here. I have a mortgage and we now have unexpected visitors. All right, we're going to talk about it next. Kat and

0: the Chicks and Lady A at Target Field Sunday night. You want to go? Just when I got tickets all week, and your first chance to grab them coming up here at 7:07. Good morning, it's Kat and JJ.
1: All right, so they're revisiting this idea. They had it back in 2024, and it really didn't take off. And then all of a sudden, like, there's a cult following, and people online are like, make this show, HGTV, making Scariest House in America. So this is where a designer or someone that flips a house has to stay in this house for about 90 days. It is a haunted house. People have swore that, you know, things happen there, things are seen, things are heard, but they have to go in and completely flip it and make it beautiful and live there all the while. So they're going to have to battle whatever ghosts are in there.
0: What are they going to find?
1: You know what they say, like, ghost spirits that live in a house do not like anything being done to that area.
0: How do you know?
1: Because they call it a disruption. They say that they just don't take kindly to it. But the winner gets $150,000. So you stay somewhere for 90 days, you do all this work, and you can walk away with $150,000, which is a cool chunk of change, but you're going to be able to deal with all that damage to your brain by living with spirits.
0: Or you could just be normal and go, all right, I think I'll put some wainscoting up.
1: The thing is, you're going to do all your shiplap. It's going to look beautiful, and then no one's going to buy it because it's still haunted.
0: It's still built
1: on a burial ground. It's still filled with restless spirits, which would be unnerving. No matter how gorgeous that chef's pantry is, I just don't think I could do it.
0: I'll tell you what. I walk in, I see granite and stainless steel. I'm buying it whether or not somebody is, you know, like, if it's a great spot and you need a new home, throw some salt down or whatever. I mean, get them out of there. It's not... I just can't believe people would not buy a house because they think there's a ghost in there.
1: Yeah, normally around the haunted season, we always say, do you live somewhere that you feel is haunted? What are some of the situations you found yourself in? And we always just get really, really scary stories. So if you qualify, if you live in a house currently or you have, call us now and let us know what has happened. Things that you tell people and then they're like, oh, yeah, yeah, right. You know, you have the naysayers like JJ all the time, but I'll believe you 100%.
0: It just can't be a
1: creak. You know, I'll watch this show.
0: The house is going to settle. It can't be a creak.
1: Like, this is an old house, though. They're going in and flipping this house. They're not building brand new. And some of these are built on graveyards. So
0: they built a house on a graveyard.
1: Yes, there are a lot of houses in America that have been built over like Indian burial grounds or, you know, but especially in the South, any battle zones where people have passed away, you build a house and then their spirits are there. So
0: take a breath. And if you truly believe you've lived in a place that was haunted, call us real quick. I want to know why you think it was haunted. What got you as a rational thinking human being to go, yep, there were ghosts, there were ghouls, there was goblins in our house. I'd love to hear your story. Please call us now. Take your shoes off.

0: Chicks, Target Field, Sunday night. Want to go? 707, write that down. We'll get you tickets this morning in the Playhouse. Hello, it's Kat and JJ. So, imagine you enter a contest, and all of a sudden, boom, you're on HGTV, and your goal is to renovate what they call a haunted house. And if you can do it, but you have to stay in it while you're fixing it up.
1: You have to live there for 90 days while you're fixing it up. Deal with the spirits. Deal with what goes bump in the night. No, thank you. And then waiting for you at the end of the rainbow is $150,000. But then the battle is, who's going to live there in this beautiful house that you created?
0: But you're not owning it. You're just renovating it, right? You could just walk away with your $150,000. That's somebody else's problem.
1: Maybe an attached spirit. I don't know. That's not a game I would want to play.
0: Jessica, how you feeling today?
2: I'm good.
0: Good. And have you lived in a haunted house?
2: I lost.
1: Oh, hello?
2: Yeah, I'm here.
0: Okay, gotcha. Okay. Did I get this right? You've lived in a haunted house.
2: I live in one right now.
1: Currently dealing with stuff every day, or is this every once in a while?
2: No, we've been here for over 10 years. So at first it's kind of every day almost, but now it's just kind of every now and then.
0: What's the single weirdest thing you've seen living in a haunted house, Jessica?
1: Seen or heard?
2: Yeah, that's what it is. It's more of I'll wake some mornings I'll wake up and the kitchen cabinets are all open.
1: Stop.
2: It's like that type of thing.
1: And nobody that you live with could be doing this to creep you out at all.
2: No, because my kids have even seen them.
1: Oh my God. Yeah. You need to get like a Nest Cam in your house, and then it'll alert you to any movement.
0: Jessica, how old are these kids, by the way? Could they be doing this just to mess with you?
1: She said no, they've seen
2: No. We've lived there for 10 years. We've lived here for 10 years. So they, you know, from little up. Now they're the youngest one's 17.
0: You don't know. No, one
1: that's
0: of
1: just
0: those
1: 10 years too long for me. That's like,
0: that 17-year-old was 7 when you moved in. If I would have known at 7 years old that my mom thought we were living in a haunted house, I would have got up every single night at 2 a.m. and messed with something just to get her on the slight.
2: Oh, yeah, they don't want to do that to me, though. They don't
1: want to make me scared. Maybe you're scarier than a spirit. So it sounds like you're fine.
2: That is it, yeah.
0: Did you know buying this house, like when you put a bid in on this house, did you have any idea that it was haunted?
2: I rent, so no, but no.
0: Gotcha. Oh. All right.
2: I would buy this house just because it's old and it's got a lot of work. But
1: have you talked to your landlord about it? Have you said, you know, we've been living here in this?
0: I need the ghost discount. You haven't asked for that?
2: I wish.
0: Do you think they're nice ghosts or are they mean ghosts? Are they going to kill you eventually?
2: I don't think he does anything, honestly.
1: Just curious.
0: They're lazy ghosts. Yeah. I got the one house in America that's full of lazy ghosts. All right. And other than the cabinets being open, like just even this month, have you seen anything that made you go, this is absolutely haunted?
2: No, you know, like he'll follow people down the stairs, but he doesn't go really past the stairs when he follows them.
0: How do you know it's a he? He does a lot of work around there instead of just watching?
1: Yeah, right.
2: No, because my kids have actually seen him. I don't see him, but I just, you know,
1: that
2: I encounter the things he does.
1: Terrifying. And I'm so glad that you called in. I appreciate it. We needed this.
0: Yeah, have a great morning.
2: You too.
1: She's conditioned. She doesn't care easily.
0: You woke up this morning and went, yeah, my house is haunted.
1: And I'll stay there 9.5 more years.
0: What?
1: No spanks.
0: It's one thing if you're invested, right? You bought that house.
1: Yeah.
0: You got nowhere else to go.
1: That rent must be amazing.
0: You're in at like $250 a month for a house.
1: Yeah.
0: That's the only way you stay through something like that, right?
1: Mm-hmm. There's those commercials.

0: specials that it's like, is your house haunted? Woo, like that. But they're like, the rent is too low. And then so they turn the TV up to drown out the woo, woo, woo.
1: You're living in a spot. You got some goose, some ghouls. What do you got going on that makes you think it's haunted?
2: Coming up next.
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1: Love your stories at 320-251-1047. Keep them coming.
0: All right. Have you ever had a moment where you just say, I cannot believe they just did that? I was leaving Quick Trip the other day, and I'm going to tell you what I saw. The car in front of me, the passenger do to the driver's side. And I was like, that is so dangerous. And the way the driver looked at him, like, you better never do that again. I will tell you, but have you ever had that moment lately where you're like, I cannot believe they just did that? Explain yourself. All right, we're going to talk about it next.
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5: I am aware that my voice sounds like the audio equivalent of shaky cam. I have these tremors due to a trio of rare, like, Grey's Anatomy level chronic illnesses. I take 16 different medications on a daily basis. But don't feel bad for me or anything. You know, like, I'm probably just like faking it for attention. It's true. I am very fragile, like, genetically. I was born without tooth enamel. Yeah, did you even know that could happen? In nature, I had to get so much metal put on my baby teeth that at a certain point, I was just a toddler with a grill. I also have a severe allergy to bananas, just like the gentlest of foods. It's kind of hard to have an ego when you could be taken out by pudding. What's really messed up, though, is one of the health benefits of eating bananas is that they strengthen tooth enamel.
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4: When was the last time you uttered the words, "I can't believe they just did that"?
8: I could not. I was waiting to get out of the driveway of Quick Trip the other day. In front of me was a car. In front of them was another car. So the car in front of them was supposed to be going across the highway to that waiting area, you know, before you can take a left going the other direction. Okay. And they just never, I think they were too like nervous or something. They had plenty of time to cross it and they didn't. And then all of a sudden the surge of cars came from the red light that turned green. So now we had to wait extra long. Then there was another space for them to go. The guy in the car in front of me reaches over from the passenger side to the driver's side and lays on the horn. Oh. And you could see the driver. She was so like, "I cannot believe you just did that. Stay on your side." Like, because now the person in front of them, you never know if you lay on the horn and somebody isn't paying attention and they put the gas on and then they're T-boned. And then that's on your shoulders. But I was like, I could not believe that he just did that. There are a lot of moments in life where I look at someone, I'm like, I can't believe you just did that. You know, it's tough.
4: Most of your start with a, "I was at Quick Trip getting lunch" story. And that's what I love about it.
8: To be fair, that is correct. It's good people watching. There's a lot of crazy stuff that happens at gas stations. People are never there just to hang. They're there. They're in a rush. They got to get somewhere. But when I saw that, I was like, I cannot believe it.
4: Dana, I appreciate you holding. What was the last time you actually said the words, "I can't believe they just did that"? What was going on?
9: Yeah, so I had this friend from work who was like, wanted to carpool with me. And so I started to like let him while his car was getting fixed. But then every time we would like get in the car, my seatbelt alarm would start going off. And I realized that he wasn't wearing it. And so I would try to be like, "Hey, man, that's crazy. My seatbelt alarm's going off." And he'd be like, "Yeah, those things are so annoying."
8: So he just wouldn't put it on?
9: No, he would just sit there the whole time and it would be going off. It was the longest week and a half of my life because I kept trying to give like subtle hints, you know, and he just wouldn't put it on. It was so bizarre and not to mention unsafe.
8: Yeah,
9: so.
8: I would have put my car in park. I would have said, "We're not going anywhere," or "Get out of my car."
9: No, you are so right. I should have done that. I was just trying to survive this awkward carpooling situation.
4: Yeah, I mean, it's such a part of, and I appreciate your call, it's such a part of our lives that you just get in and the first thing you do is buckle your seatbelt. Like it's a non-thought even.
8: Yeah. Dana just texted in, had a moment like that this past weekend, brought our kids to the amusement park. We were waiting in line forever and this dad with 12 kids walked right up and butted in front of all of us and we were like, "I cannot believe he just did that." So to avoid maybe any fights at the amusement park, I wouldn't say anything.
4: It's under tremendous stress. If you got 12 kids at the amusement park, I think you let them do whatever they want. Let them do whatever they want.
8: Your last moment where you were like, "I cannot believe they just did that." What was it?
4: Yeah, let's hear it. 320-251-1047. Get at us right now.

0: and JJ. Why thrift shop this morning? Apparently, it's National Thrift Shop Day. When was the last time you bought something at a thrift shop?
1: That is, this weekend. Yeah. I bought a Christmas mug saucer set, you know, for Liam's ugly 90s Christmas that I have to create. And
0: you're working hard on this.
1: It was that I am only buying a few things. I told Derek I'm not going all out because, like, it's not pleasing to the eye, but now I have to get multicolored lights for my tree, which I swore off years and years ago. But anything for that child, you know? So, yeah, it was this weekend.
0: I've never been loved that much. Thank you for letting us be part of your morning. It's Kat and JJ. So we were talking about the haunted house stuff a little bit earlier. HGTV's got this new show where basically it's a haunted house. You've got to go in there and revamp it. You got to, like, fix it up. But you got to live there while you're doing it. You get 90 days. And if you can handle it and it looks good, I guess you win $150,000.
1: Easy peasy.
0: You would think, right? Until we get these haunted house stories rolling in. And Carlita, I appreciate you holding as well. You're living in a haunted house right now?
2: No, I moved out.
0: Oh.
2: I moved out. I know it was haunted.
0: What made you know it was haunted? You're convinced because of what?
2: Okay, my kids kept telling me things were happening. And I'm like, yeah, right. Y'all just don't want to live in the middle of the country. And the house was cheap. It was like $750 a month. So I said, okay. So one night, I came home from work, and they were all gone. And I'm like, what the heck? My kids are gone? So I start calling people. It's 11:30 at night. And I just said, you know what? I'll find them in the morning, because they said, can't take it, on a note on the counter.
1: These have to be older kids. Like, you wouldn't do that for an 11, 9-year-old, right?
2: No, they were 15 and 16.
1: Okay. Oh, still really young. Okay.
2: Yeah. So then I went in the office, and I just, you know, crashed out. They didn't even want to go upstairs. I crashed out. Next thing you know, I'm hearing cabinet doors slam, and I said, okay, you guys are funny. I know it. It's you guys hiding the house, right? So I went in, I turned the kitchen light on, and I swear to God, on everything I love, the cabinet doors were flinging back and forth, back and forth.
1: Woo!
2: I screamed, and I ran for the door and realized I didn't have the keys. I said, oh, my God, please let me get my keys. I'll leave your house. I never went back in that house again.
1: Oh,
2: never.
1: My God. Not even to get your stuff. I have the goosebumps right now.
2: Furniture and clothes.
0: Why do you think that ghost was doing that to you? What'd you do to them?
2: I think they were racist, though. I don't know.
3: Coming up next with Kat and JJ.
0: I've never heard that. And all the ghost stories we've taken in all the years, I've never heard it was a racist
1: ghost. Don't think most ghosts are racist? Don't you think? Like, we're dealing with a very old generation of ghosts. I would think that they have that same mentality, that same mindset. And anytime I watch Dead Files, that's what they say. She's like, she doesn't like that you're here because you're not the same color as her.
0: Because you're Puerto Rican?
1: Yes. And it's just like, oh my God, that can be a thing. They carry that on into the afterlife. Absolutely. Whoever they were here, they're going to be there and they're going to take it out on you. So I love that she just, like, didn't even question where her kids were. She just went to bed.
0: I'll find them in the morning.
1: What? Oh, whatever. I'll check in with them.
0: You got a great story. You know, we'd love to hear it at 320-251-1047 as we get ready for our first round of paparazzi. And Tim McGraw, Lady A, and Chicks tickets. What do you got for us?
1: Well, if you did not hear the news, the passing of an actress in Hollywood, it made me so incredibly sad this morning when I found out that she is no longer with us. I'll have all those details coming up with Radio Paparazzi next.
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6: Partly cloudy skies today with a slight chance of thunderstorms. High temperatures reach up to 82. Winds out of the west, 8 to 15 miles per hour. Partly cloudy skies again tonight. Slight chance of thunderstorms. Lows level off around 53. A mix of clouds and sun tomorrow. High temperatures reach up to 75. I'm staff meteorologist Paul Trombley on Z94.7. Currently 60.
7: Summon all your strength, patience, and dexterity trying to squeeze the last dab of toothpaste from the tube. We're getting back to the show.
8: Let me tell you. Kat and JJ are back. Yeah.

0: All right, Hollywood, down another star.
1: Oh my God, did you hear this?
2: If it's happening in Hollywood, we're talking about it.
0: I woke up and Derek told me the saddest news. Actress Hayden Panettiere has passed away at the age of 36. So young. There's no word on the cause of death. Some people saying that the past year she's had severe back pain. So some people making up their own narrative already that maybe she overdosed on pain pills. You know, you can kind of link that to like Prince. He was in a lot of pain all the time and he had doctors that gave him things to take the pain away. Wouldn't you want to live like that? You'd want to live without pain. So I understand when people take that stuff. It's just tragic when it leads to death. But she's had a lot of personal struggles. She had severe postpartum, which was never dealt with. And then her daughter gets taken away in the midst of it.
3: I was going to go work on myself. I thought she was going over to visit him like she always did. Once she was over there, it was immediately, I want full custody of her, which was a shock to me. I knew the most unselfish thing that I could do was to make that hard decision and just try to work on myself. Signing those papers was the most heartbreaking thing I've ever had to do in my life.
4: This guy was a fighter, correct?
0: Vladimir Klitschko, yeah.
4: Yeah, I remember hearing this story, and that's got to be rough.
0: And I can't imagine being in the lowest part of your life. I had postpartum depression. I've been very open and honest about it, but like, your brain turns on you. You have not 1 ounce of control over it. And then people, some that don't understand, think you're crazy. And then they take your daughter away, you know, without showing her the right route to go. She was failed completely.
4: How old was your daughter when this happened? Was that like baby?
0: Yeah. And so as of recent, she put that book out and she was talking about how she's connected. She talks to her almost every day. And now this, it's so, so sad. All right. Denzel Washington went off on restaurants that automatically add a gratuity to the checks. Do we need a superstar like him to really shine the light on this problem?
5: If they already taken, they decided that they're going to take the gratuity themselves. As a restaurant goer, as a patron of the restaurant, are you going to add more to the gratuity? This is a question from the people, for the people, and by the people. That's all I'm asking today. That's all I'm asking. Your vote matters.
4: When it's sneaky, that's what gets me.
0: Yes.
4: When all of a sudden there's, in a lot of times, listen, I'm the first one to go, yep, here's my card. I'm running late. Go ahead and do it. And then you don't know. I mean, you just get that bill back and it says, whatever, $50. But you don't know if it's on there already if you don't look at the itemized.
0: Yeah, I'm turning into that old biddy that looks at receipts. I never thought I'd be that, but I'm like, okay, you know, and I look down over my glasses. No, I'm just kidding. But like, still, they could sneak that past you. Bruce Willis shared a very touching moment with his daughter, Tallulah Willis, over the weekend. She got married to Justin Ace, and it was in Idaho at his compound. And it was just really kind of a tender thing to see that they were there dealing with his dementia. He has a different kind of dementia, a very fast growing one. And that was really nice that he was there.
4: I'm sure it meant everything for her to have him there.
0: Yep. Blowing out their candles today. Elvis star Austin Butler is 35.
6: Coming up next. Here's what's next with Kat and JJ.
4: How do you get a compound?
0: What?
4: You know what I mean? You were talking to like, it was at this guy's compound where the wedding was. Like what?
0: How many acres constitutes?
4: Yeah, what constitutes a compound? I mean, is it got to be completely gated in? Like nobody can get. There's tanks at the front
0: gate. I
4: think
0: a compound has multiple structures. So, and then he has like features like a huge lake that he made.
4: See, I always think of a compound as like where they got Koresh. You know what I mean? Like where they got David Koresh. Remember when he was all holed up and they had that compound? Oh, it was like all these multiple buildings and like they had tanks and everything. That like that's what I think of a compound as.
0: So do you think of a compound as like a, oh no, I'm thinking of a commune, like where they have a bunch of people.
4: Yeah, no. It's not a bunch of hippies just, you know, peeing everywhere. A compound, like you got to have multiple buildings, right?
0: Yeah.
4: Hmm.
0: I'll look into that for
4: you. I need a compound. It'd be intimidating.
0: Yeah, it would.
4: If you're like, hey,
0: have a sign with your name on it.
4: We're gonna have a party,
0: too?
4: But it's at my compound. So bring clearance.
0: Good idea.
4: 320-251-1047. Have that number handy. Why? Because in 3 minutes, we're going to send you to see Tim McGraw, the Chicks, and Lady A at Target Field.

0: would like to go see Tim McGraw along with Lady A and the Chicks this weekend, Sunday night. I'm taking my wife for like a late birthday present. Her birthday was in March, and so we're just going to kind of do a nice weekend of getting away because in a week and a half, we move our last child to college.
1: Yeah.
0: So I could tell
1: you're
0: that.
1: Glowing. Oh. You're glowing like the day he was born.
0: There's all sorts of things where I'm saying, you know, we're getting him ready to leave. And he has no clue how to survive in the big world. Like, he is third child coddled.
1: So this is experiment
0: time. These first couple weeks are going to be fun to watch. So here's what we're going to do. I'm going to give, by the way, if I tell you how we're going to give away the tickets, it's going to give it away. It's going to make it too easy. First things first, I'm going to grab two random callers right now to play against each other. The winner will go see Tim McGraw, the Chicks, and Lady A this Sunday night at Target Field. This is going to be an amazing show. But if you want in on it, you do have to call now, okay? 320-251-1047. We'll have tickets all week long tomorrow morning. The first thing we do when we open up the show will be to give away more tickets. But right now, you've got an opportunity to grab yours. You must be one of the two random callers that I just answered the phone at. 320-251-1047. Start calling now. Good luck. Let's get you to the show.

0: concert tickets all week long. We're talking Tim McGraw, The Chicks, and Lady A at Target Field this Sunday night. Tickets right now. Tickets again tomorrow morning at 6:05. Bless you.
1: Excuse me.
0: You've been sneezing like a crazy woman this morning.
1: I really have. Not fun.
0: Just more mold.
1: What are you going to do?
0: You power through it. Good morning, Justin. How are you feeling today, man?
2: Doing good. How are you doing?
0: Good job getting through. We're well. Thank you. What's the plan for today? Just work and be a work guy?
2: Yeah, working.
1: He's just good with words, isn't he?
0: Just that thing. Like, Mondays, he's just like, you want to look forward to the weekend, but you're like, in the meantime, I got this stupid job I got to go to. So hang on a second. I'm going to lock you in, give you a chance of these tickets. You will be playing today against Miss Megan. Hi, Megan. How are you?
3: I'm doing well. Thank you.
0: Good. Great. Good. What are you up to? You're on your way to work, too, it sounds like?
3: I am, yes.
0: Perfect. I'm going to lock you in. I'm going to lock Justin in. And today, to win Tim McGraw, Lady A, and Chicks tickets, you must be well apt to, every time I hear a Tim McGraw song, I think back to, I did country radio for about 4 years at one point, and Tim McGraw was huge at that time. My boss would get so mad because every time I would play a Tim McGraw song, I would play the drop from South Park where Timmy goes, "Timmy!" Right?
1: I'd go, so you'd ruin the whole thing.
0: Right? I'd be like, "All right, here's something from Timmy." And he would get so mad. He's like, "This is not appropriate," but I thought it was funny. So I thought, all right, today we're going to have some fun with South Park. Now, Megan or Justin, I'm guessing you've at least been familiar with South Park, right? You've watched at least an episode.
2: Yes.
3: No.
0: Oh, Megan. Oh, all right. Well, hey, we're going to have to power through this. I want you to start thinking about everything you know about South Park. The first person to get two correct, I'm going to give you a famous quote from a South Park character. If you can tell me who it is and you're the first person to get two right, you're going to see these amazing artists on Sunday night. We're talking Tim McGraw, The Chicks, and Lady A. Now, with this contest today, you can guess as many times as you want and be wrong. Usually when we do a contest like this, your name is your buzzer. So when you think you know it, you yell out either Justin or Megan and take a guess. Now, if you're wrong, you stay in the game, but you're obviously just not going to get that one right. So first things first, I'm going to give you a South Park quote. When you think you know the character that said it, scream out your name. You get two right, you're going. First quote is, "Hey, you're that crazy cracker from up on the hill."
1: Oh, my God.
2: Justin.
0: Justin, which character is that?
2: Yeah.
0: Say that one more time.
2: Yeah.
1: Are you saying cat? Like, I would say something like that?
2: No, chef.
1: Oh, chef.
0: Yes, okay. That's what I was looking for.
1: Like, I don't speak like that.
0: All right.
1: Yo,
0: you're that crazy. And who did the voice for that? That was,
1: Don't know.
0: He was a famous singer from back in the 70s. Isaac Hayes, that's who it was. All right. So, Justin, you're on the board. Megan, you need this one to tie things up. Justin, if you get this, you're going to the show. Quote number two. Drugs are bad. Okay.
1: Okay.
0: Drugs are bad. Justin. Okay. Justin, who is that?
3: Megan.
0: Justin, go ahead. Who is that?
2: The teacher's name.
0: 3 seconds.
2: I don't know anymore.
0: That's a teacher. Megan, do you know? Megan, you can steal this.
3: Towley
0: is not right either.
1: Are you just Googling characters now?
0: No, it was Mr. Mackey. Mr. Mackey, the teacher. You had it right.
1: Which
0: right.
1: character added ERS to everything? Where he's like, listeners.
0: Oh, that's, I think that's Timmy.
1: I'm going to come in and get it.
0: Or, no,
1: yeah, don't you know
0: who's it? I know who you're talking about. All right. You know, you're messing me up, man. All right. Quote number three. Which South Park character said or always says, "I'm not fat. I'm big boned."
1: Mm.
2: Justin,
0: it is?
2: Carmen.
0: It is Carmen. Yay. All right. Hey, Megan, great try this morning. We appreciate you. We'll have more tickets. And it has nothing to do with South Park tomorrow morning at 6:05. But Justin, you're on your way in. Congratulations.
1: Nice job.
0: Yeah, Sunday night, Tim McGraw.
2: Thank you.
0: Then Lady A, you're very welcome. Who do you bring to this show?
2: I'm my wife.
0: All right, you guys are going to have a great time. We'll see you at Target Field. Hang on, we'll get all your details. Well done. Tomorrow morning, same tickets, easier contest at 6:05. So get a cup of coffee and get up early with us.
4: Coming up next. it's Kat and JJ, and here's what's
0: next. Let's get into the four before you hit the door. All these things that you probably didn't know about if you weren't really kind of paying attention this weekend, but things you should start your Monday morning with, like...
1: The new NFL season promo has aired. Who is missing from it? Also, an Amazon worker just wants to let you know as a customer, if you are ordering this product, just know that it might come and you should not ingest it for how hot his truck is. All right. This is like a broad warning. That's coming up with the four before you hit the door next.
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13: Sunshine mixed with clouds at times today with a slight chance of thunderstorms. Daytime highs approaching 82. Winds out of the west, 8 to 15 miles per hour. Partly cloudy again tonight. Slight chance for storms. Lows level off around 53. Daytime highs approaching 75 tomorrow. Sunshine mixed with clouds at times. I'm staff meteorologist Paul Frombly on Z94.7. Right now, 59.
1: 5 people were shot, 1 fatally, during summer festivities at a downtown Lexington, Kentucky park on Saturday evening.
14: One of the victims is deceased. 1 4-year-old was struck. A 14-year-old was struck, and 2 adults were struck. But they all have, which has been reported to us as non-life-threatening injuries.
1: So think about the last family fun event that you went to. I mean, it could be anywhere at any time. You never know. And I hate that we have to live with that fear.
0: Every city's got one of those little carnivals that they put on. It's your days, whatever the deal is. Imagine just taking your family out. The kids want to ride a couple of rides. You want to get a funnel cake and this happens.
1: Awful. In sports news, CBS Sports releasing a promo for their upcoming NFL season coverage.
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17: That's my boy Cam Skidmore.
1: Woo! All right, so featuring Jim Nantz, other NFL players in uniform. No Tony Romo, though. So I think they're just trying to cover their tracks. And then if he does end up joining the broadcasting team, he will.
0: He's my favorite broadcaster. I really like him a lot.
1: So we'll see what his fate is with his whole situation. An Amazon worker is calling out a customer that keeps ordering Essentia water. So that's like the black red label of water. And here's what he had to say about it.
18: To the people who keep ordering this water from Amazon, the back of this truck is not air conditioned. It's 110 back here. Your 9.5 pH isn't really doing and the plastic has leached into the water.
0: Well, oh no God. Offense, sir, but
1: could that go for any and every product?
0: I would just like to know if this is true. Like, I get it. I get what he's trying to say, but what do you even, I don't even know what to believe anymore. Half the stuff out there is propaganda. Mm-hmm. Half the stuff out there is a straight up lie. Half of it is made up to sell more. Like, it's, everything is so unbelievable.
1: All right, two American Airlines jets with the exact same call numbers were headed right towards each other while they were flying over Phoenix.
19: We checked in, but yeah, maintain 9,000, American 2482.
20: I think someone just took that for us, but American 2482, we are 6,000, climbing 9,000.
21: If you're on the arrival on the Eagle, you know what? Somebody else has your American 2482 on the arrival. I need you to maintain 10,000.
0: How scary is that? You're sitting in the tower and two of them have the same call sign.
1: Yeah. And he went on to say that he's been doing this job for 19 years, has never seen or heard anything like that. So the fact that it could happen, its possibility, is not comforting. And that is the four before you hit the door.
22: Coming up next.
23: Up next with Pat and JJ. All right,
0: weekend's in the rearview mirror. You're waking up this morning and what's good in your life? This is a good time to do our little tell me something good segment. So here's your objective right now. As you're listening, you can either call, you can text, or we really love the voice notes. Just tell me one good thing in your life right now. You woke up, you're thankful for what? Our number's 320-251-1047. Let's get into all these next. So call or text now. Okay.

0: JJ, one goal today. Can you please? Tell me
1: something good. All right, we're going to start with this inspirational story. This father-son, they are obsessed with sharks, and they're from Pennsylvania. They took a trip to the beach in New Jersey, discovered something they never thought they would, a megalodon tooth.
2: Of course, I'm screaming like a crazy man over there for him to come running over because of a small hand. And what'd you see?
3: I was just like really excited. At first, I was scared to put my hand down until I seen it.
4: Is there value in these things, or are there
1: Absolutely.
4: So many? Really?
1: Megalodon could get up to 80 feet. It's a massive fish.
4: Well, like, how much do you get for finding a tooth?
1: Yeah, I don't know. Scientists were like blown away. So hopefully they didn't hand it over without looking for it. And being such shark enthusiasts, I don't think they would, you know, like, could you put a price on something that is pretty rare?
4: Yes, $10,000.
1: Oh, it would be over that for sure.
4: You find a megalodon tooth? You get more than 10 grand from a scientist?
1: I don't know many people that can say that they have had run-ins with megalodons because they live so deep. How do I know this much about sharks?
4: They're not alive right now.
1: No, they were.
4: Like millions of years ago. Of course you don't know anyone that's had a run-in with a megalodon.
1: I don't know one person that is a million years old, is what I'm saying. And that is what's good. Tell me
4: something good. How about you and your life, Kat? What's good?
1: What's good is that it is a good start to Monday, but I am having a friend this afternoon. So it's just nice to catch up and actually make plans happen. I know a lot of women out there can identify with the friend scheduling and chats where you're like, listen, in the next 3 months, we have to get together. And then the 3 months goes by and you have kids activities, family stuff, life. And then you're like, oh, my God, we got to do it in the next 3 months. So it's happening today. I'm excited. And that is what's good. Tell me
4: something good. My son, who just got married a couple weekends ago, leaves for his honeymoon with his wife.
1: Oh,
4: and so it's so weird to say his wife.
1: She's bringing SPF, right?
4: Yeah, she's red on the head.
1: Yeah.
4: And they're going to St. Lucia for like a week. And what I think I'm most excited for, not only do they just get away from everything, but like his job is it's one of those jobs where his phone is constantly ringing. There's always something going on. So I'm most excited for him just to be able to shut his phone off for a week and just like mentally rest and enjoy that first like little time before you end up with kids and a mortgage and everything like that. So I've just kind of seen it through his eyes. That's what's good for me. Tell me something good. Sarah, I really appreciate you calling. What's good in your life right now?
5: Oh, something good happening in my life. My roommates and I are watching a ton of movies from our childhood, so we're just feeling really grateful and nostalgic.
1: Oh my God, what's one of your favorites? Like My Girl? What era are you? I don't even know what era you are.
5: You know what? High School Musical has a special place in my heart.
1: Oh my God, all right.
4: Why, is that cringy? I don't think I ever saw High School Musical.
1: No, it's just like not my, it's like my sister.
4: Oh, because they're talented, so you're not happy with it?
1: No, she's so young, you're so young.
4: Does that make you feel younger? Is that why you're watching these?
5: You know, I always wanted to have as much talent as they did.
4: And here you are with us. Tell me something good. Alicia, you're up next. What is good in your life?
6: Well, I am thankful that my boys and I woke up today and they were happy and in a good mood today.
1: That is always a good start.
4: That's the perfect start to the week. Like everybody else around me is just not grumpy.
1: And I love that you're just grateful that y'all woke up and everybody is ready for the day. Like it could be something as simple as that when you have somebody name off three things that you're grateful for. You can include that because, you know, some people aren't as lucky. So that's good.
6: Exactly. Well, I hope you guys have a great day and a great week as well.
1: You too.
4: That's the objective here. Just tell us something good. You can call, you can text, you can hit us with a voice note. Love finding out what's good in your life. Don't be a stranger.

0: If you were listening last week, you know we are dangerously close to figuring out how much money's in Kat's cash cube. We know there's well over $3,000. We've decided we got a little time coming up here at 8:08 to give you a chance to figure out how much money's in there. So right now, my suggestion would be text cube, C-U-B-E, just that word, to 320-251-1047. Take a look at the cube and try and figure out how much is in there, because at 8:08, if you can tell us what's in there, you keep it all.
1: Coming up next with Kat and JJ.
2: So we have, I sent you the screenshot. We have a listener named Maggie who calls in often, but I mean, I see her stuff pop up on Facebook all the time. And what happened to her on Saturday, the heavy police presence, she is out of state and she went to a bar and she said, you guys would not believe what started this barroom brawl. I've never seen or been in a barroom
0: ever?
2: Brawl.
0: You've never been in a fight in a bar?
2: And I hope it stays that way. That sounds extremely scary. Mm. Like, you just never know what's going to set someone off if you're going to be right next to them and be like one of those casualties. But she showed the outside of this bar, and probably every police officer or
0: squad
2: car. How many
0: cops you think they're there?
2: I mean, you look at the pic, maybe there were like 17 or 18 squads. And then there were EMTs, a fire department showed up, all in this picture. And then she said, what do you think started this?
0: Ooh.
2: And when I dug deeper, I found out, and I'm like, classic. People can't handle their emotions. So have you ever been in a barroom brawl? I need to know about it. All right, we're going to talk about it next.
0: Let's set it off. Holler at us.
3: This is not headline news. Today is National Thrift Shop Day. Or as it's also known, National Dress Like Johnny Depp Day. Kalshi is looking to raise at least $750 million. Hey, I'll bet you Kalshi only raises $650 million.
4: I'll take that bet.
3: Done. Barbie 2 may not happen because Ryan Gosling wants too much money to play Ken. Pretty ballsy for a character who doesn't have them. Selena Gomez is being sued for fraud. Apparently, she told people her husband was handsome. And Natalie Imbruglia lived in a basement after wasting her money. When asked if she'd do things the same way again, she said, this is not headline news.
5: Comedy gold.
4: Remember, my teacher asked me, Brian, what's the I before E rule?
6: I before E, always.
4: So she explains it. No, Brian, it's I before E, except after C, and when sounding like A, as a neighbor in way, and on weekends and holidays and all throughout May, and you'll always be wrong no matter what you say. Brian, how do you make a word a plural? You put an S at the end of it. When?
6: On weekends and holidays.
4: So she asked this kid who knew everything, Erwin, what is he plural for ox? Oxen. The farmer used his oxen. Brian, what? Brian, what's the plural for box?
6: Boxen. I bought two boxen of donuts.
4: Let's try another one. Erwin, what is he plural for goose? Geese. I saw a flock of geese. Brian, what's the plural for moose? Moosen. I saw a flock of moosen. Brian, you're an imbecile.
6: Imbecilin.
4: What, are you speaking German, Brian? German. Germaine. Jackson. Jackson 5. Tito. Brian, what the hell are you talking about? I don't know, really.
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17: Ladies and gentlemen,
18: it's so tough.
0: So, hey, good morning, and thanks for letting us be part of it. I was a little surprised to hear that you've never, ever been in a bar scuffle.
2: No, I've never seen one. I hopefully will go my whole life without having that stress. Like, you go out, you just want to have a drink and have fun. But Maggie, who's a listener, longtime listener of the Playhouse, she had posted this photo. So I messaged her. I'm like, tell me more. And it was her, a selfie of half her face with all the action behind her, 17 squad cars, ambulance, fire truck, and she is out of state visiting her sister, I guess, and it was a biker bar. And I said, what happened, like, to start the barroom brawl? And she said some guy claimed another guy went into his motorcycle side bag, which, one, you don't even look in a negative direction at somebody's bike, you know, especially at a biker bar. Everybody there is in a different mentality than they are Monday at noon at work.
0: Well, some of these guys are the biggest sweethearts in the world, too. But I just never mess with somebody else's property. That should be a number one.
2: They'll roll up to a 9-year-old's lemonade stand.
0: Drop a $50 bill and not think twice.
2: You're like, what a great group of guys. And then another biker guy will accuse you of going into their side bag.
0: And then it all goes down.
2: Yeah. So I said, that sounds action packed. And she said she was scared for a second and then they just ran out, which
0: that's the best thing you can do. Listen, there are so many things that can go wrong in a bar fight. Most of the time, a broken bottle.
2: Mm-hmm.
0: Or just think of how many things are available to use as a weapon at a bar.
2: You could just catch a free range fist to the face, and it isn't meant for you, but because you're there, you're just one of those casualties. I don't want that life.
0: The biggest problem, I think, with fights like this, or if they move to outside, you know, everyone's like, let's go outside. Here's the deal. If you get hit and knocked out and your head hits the pavement,
2: yeah,
0: there's a good chance you're going to die. And now from being in that fight, you're going to prison for the rest of your life.
2: Exactly.
0: Like,
2: is it worth it?
0: And I've been in my share. Like, I did not live the most clean life growing up.
2: Mm-hmm.
0: And I've been in my share of these. And luckily, I kind of got out, you know, for the most part, unscathed. But have you ever been in a barroom fight? And I love it when women call the show about something like this. Gina, you've been in one?
13: Well, I mean, as a woman, I feel like you never expect to be in one.
2: Yeah.
13: But last weekend, I happened to be in one.
2: Oh, my God.
0: Like, you got in the fight or you were just around it?
13: Well, so it started that I was around it, but then I ended up getting, like, in the way somehow. And it was just so crazy. I mean, you never know, like, what these guys are thinking or, like, what they're talking about.
2: Yeah.
13: And sometimes it's better to go away than just try to intervene yourself.
2: I would be hiding under a pool table. I would be running into a bathroom stall, locking it, and then putting my feet up so no one could see I was in there. I would be such a coward.
0: Did you throw a punch?
13: You know, I try to avoid it, but sometimes you got to do what you got to do.
0: Oh, she's out there
2: swinging.
0: You
2: got gangsta girl.
0: Go for it. She's throwing hands. She said, somebody hold my hoops.
2: Yep. I think the only time I would just get nasty, down and dirty with my fists, if it involved my kid, you know, if it's at one of those sports brawls, you know, I'd fly from out of nowhere.
0: I've seen one of those when my oldest son was playing high school hockey. I saw a stairwell.
2: Really?
0: Yeah. A couple of guys from, you know, poles. And I'm like,
2: but it's always fun to like hear what made it happen, because normally you're like, couldn't you have talked through it? You know, couldn't you have?
0: Emotions are high. They were at the bar beforehand.
2: Yeah.
0: Guaranteed. But have you ever been in an actual bar fight? How'd it go down? What was the result of it? Everybody hug afterwards? You guys share numbers? You know? Venmo me.
2: Yeah.
0: That cost me a drink.
2: Hospital bill.
0: 320-251-1047 is our number. You were in that bar brawl at a bar. Let's get your story on the radio next.

0: guys could see what I see. We start the show here at 6 a.m. and in front of Kat, on a piece of scratch paper,
1: I knew you were going to say something.
0: Lays a brown, it looked like a brownie. I find out later it's full of dates and figs and stuff like that. And now that half a brownie has been split up into three smaller brownies for what purpose?
1: It's just to give me options now.
0: So a lot of what's been happening over the last couple of weeks is we'll go to from the other markets that run our show. We get voice work or we have to record something for these guys. And about every time I start recording, I'll kick it to Kat and she'll just be looking at me chewing like with big eyes.

0: And apparently it was at a biker bar, and somebody accused somebody else of going into the side saddle of the bike and taking something or looking or whatever the deal is. And listen, I'm not like a Harley owner, but the amount of money and time these people put into this, I can understand where you're like, hey, stay the hell away from my stuff. And I'm assuming that with a little alcohol, this could escalate pretty fast. And we found out that you've never been in a bar fight.
1: No, not at all. So, I mean, it makes me happy to know that I've never been put in that position. You never know, too, if somebody's packing the heat, and then they just like can't handle everything, and they're not in the right mindset, and then they just like boom, boom, do the, you know,
0: I don't think anyone shoots into the ceiling like in a saloon from the 1800s anymore. But
1: you've never done a desk pop?
0: I've never done a desk pop. I've been in my fair share of these, especially when I was in college and a much younger man, where you don't really think about the repercussions. And that's why I want to bring Jason on, because you've been in a dust up, a Donnybrook.
2: Well, you know, I'm not one to preach violence, but yeah, I've been in a backroom brawl before, a barroom brawl. It happened a couple years ago at a pool hall. Me and my friends, we were kind of known around town as some pool sharks, so we like to put money down on our pool games and just to raise the stakes a little bit.
1: Yeah.
2: And sometimes those stakes get raised a little too much. Some people can't handle it. People don't want to pay their debts.
1: DJ's making a weird face right now. This is like his former life.
0: This is you're watching one of my childhood movies.
2: Exactly. And, well, you know, one thing leads to another, and then sometimes you catch a cool keel to the back of the head. And that's what happened. That's what happened in this particular instance. And yeah, then everything kind of erupted into chaos. I started throwing my pool cue. My friends started throwing theirs. It was an all-out brawl.
0: I'm going to guess you didn't leave with the money you thought you were going to leave with.
2: I didn't. He still didn't pay me.
0: Exact thing happened to me my sophomore year in college, and I have a giant scar on the back of my head to prove it. It's just...
1: Guys.
0: You don't know how other people are going to react. I cannot unrecommend the moment when stuff starts going bad at a bar to stay around. You just go. Just leave. Come back and pay your tab later. Just stay out of that. Nothing good can ever happen.
3: Coming up next... Here's what's next with Kat and JJ.
0: But if you stick around, we can open Kat's Cash Cube coming up at 8:08. Do you know how much money's in there? This is for sure the week we get a winner.
1: I really hope so. I was talking to someone. I had a 5-hour gig on Saturday and talked to a lot of people and had many Cash Cube conversations. And some were like, if I say it, can you blink twice if I'm near the number? I said, I don't think so. I don't want to get fired, you know, but
0: and I think
1: they're
0: on
1: to something.
0: Everyone's near the number. Do you know exactly what's in the cube? It's worth over $3,000 in 11 minutes. But first, let's dip into paparazzi round two. What do you got?
1: A lot of people around here went to the latest Savannah banana game. And I would say if it ever comes through again, some people are like, oh, it's so expensive. 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
5: Sunshine mixed with clouds at times today with a slight chance of thunderstorms. Daytime highs approaching 82. Winds out of the west, 8 to 15 miles per hour. Partly cloudy again tonight. Slight chance for storms. Lows level off around 53. Daytime highs approaching 75 tomorrow. Sunshine mixed with clouds at times. I'm staff meteorologist Paul Frombly on Z94.7. Right now, 59.
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8: 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Kat and JJ are back.
9: Oh, when it's more than just a baseball game, how fun.
10: Oh my God, did you hear this?
11: If it's happening in Hollywood, we're talking about it.
9: The kids' faces when they heard Anna at a Savannah Bananas game. The video is incredible. Kristen Bell made the surprise guest appearance on Saturday night. The game was in Denver. I know that a lot of people went to their recent game and just said nothing but amazing things about this like choreographed baseball game. And so she did the song from Frozen. And then she went into a Dirty Dancing song where at the end he did the iconic lift.
12: It's the truth, and I owe it all to you.
13: Give it up for Derek Crenna and Kristen Bell!
9: High above his head was her just flying. And she is, what a talent. Did not even get winded. I walked to the bathroom. I need a beat, you know, and she is, it was totally live too, because she'd do like little impromptu moments with the crowd. Wow. She was so cool.
14: How many times do you think they had to practice the lift? I would be nervous.
9: She's so tiny though.
14: I know, but nonetheless, that's like some good balance.
9: Very, very, very cool. Definitely worth the money for that ticket. New England Patriots surprised their coach Mike Vrabel with a Bon Jovi performance, a message for his birthday. He's a big fan.
15: Happy birthday to you. I'm the biggest Pats fan. God bless you all. Great season. Looking forward to it. All right. I'll see you out there on the playing field. Happy birthday.
14: Yeah, but how do you up that next year?
9: You just don't. I mean? You just turn another year and that's it. Maybe a little cup of cake. Carly Pierce, she's from the country world and she brought this random fan on stage. And normally you do it not thinking that they could hang with you. But this guy, they sang a duet for her song, My Place. It was incredible.

0: You know?
1: It's a big risk to do this, but I saw an Instagram reel the other day of Johnny Resnick from the Goo Goo Dolls, and he's laid up. He must have a foot injury. It looks like he's got one of those boots on, and he's kind of sitting on an amp, and it's about time to do Slide. And he's like, you could tell he's just kind of like burdened by it.
0: Yeah.
1: And he goes, and they started playing the first couple of riffs, and he goes, does anybody know this? And this kid, this like 15-year-old kid,
0: yeah,
1: he's like, I do. He's like, shut up.
0: Obviously planned.
1: You think so?
0: Yes, obviously planned.
1: This kid gets up there and rips this off. And
0: what
1: was
0: a dream.
1: Amazing. And then like, they wanted him to sing along, but he's tone deaf. He can't sing.
0: Yeah.
1: But he played the entire song, and it was so good.
0: It is an awesome song. Blowing out their candles today, we have Robert De Niro turning 83.
2: Coming up next. It's Kat and JJ, and here's what's
1: next. All right, here's where the rubber meets the road. How much money is in Kat's cash cube? Thanks to the offices of Bradshaw and Bryant, I think today we get a winner. The first cube we gave away was, $2,600 and change? We know this one's well over $3,000, so if you know how much is in there, get ready. Your chance to play and win is next, and we gotta play this now, right?
0: It is one of my faves. Have you seen him live, right?
1: Yeah,
0: you guys saw him at the bank?
1: Yeah, the Goo Goo Dolls are absolutely amazing.

0: Hi, good morning. It's Kat and JJ.
1: Oh, you didn't say any numbers, so I must be early.
0: You're right on. Good luck.
1: All right, bye.
2: They're getting fewer and fewer. People are listening a little bit closer.
0: Understanding the assignment a little better, maybe.
2: Yeah.
0: Are we ready for Kat's Cash Cube?
2: I am so ready.
0: We know that over $3,000 in here, but how much is in there? Thanks to the offices of Bradshaw and Brian. When did we start this? In March?
2: It's been a while since our last winner, which was like 2,600 and change. What was his name? Like Phil or something. And
0: Or something.
2: It was a guy's name. And I was so excited because he said that he had been writing down numbers. It's the people that write down numbers, hints, maybe like vocal inflections. They watch the videos, you know. Those are the ones that are going to get it.
0: By the way, if and when we get another winner here, which is going to be shortly, I'd have to assume, there will be a third cash cube. There might be a fourth and a fifth. Ooh. This goes right till the end of the year. So let's concentrate on this one, though. You've had a chance to look at it. Hopefully you've heard a lot of the guesses. Kat gives a ton of facial hints when we do the videos, and you see those on YouTube. Now's the time to cash in all the work you've been doing here. Our number's 320-251-1047. Get at us. Tell us what's in the cash cube, and you can have all this money. And you just got to get on the air with us. Start calling now, and do not let up. 320-251-1047. Are we going to give away over $3,000 next? Man, I hope so.

0: These are the kind of contests when we get off the air at 10 a.m. that there's always some kind of a voicemail left for me or an email from our the big phone provider around here that's like, what were you guys doing at 8:12 that hampered our system? We did a contest a few years ago, and it broke the whole thing. They weren't able to get calls at the hospital, and that's when they're like, do we have to beef this up? And I'm like, hey.
1: You might have to.
0: We got rabid listeners.
1: Sorry, not sorry.
0: They want free money. And there is a bunch of it in the cash cube right now. We know there's well over $3,000. Thanks to the offices of Bradshaw and Bryant, you can have all of it if you can tell us exactly how much money is in there. You want to take a couple of guesses?
1: I would love to. Let's get it going.
0: I think today's the day. What's Corey got going on? What are you doing, man?
2: Just sitting at work.
0: Just waiting on the cash cube.
2: Yes, sir.
1: I want this for you, bud.
0: You got to have this money already spent, right? We know there's over $3,000. What fun thing are you doing with this money if you win it?
2: Well, I got a baby on the way, so maybe me and the wife will go for a last trip.
1: Oh, nice.
0: A little trip.
1: It's called a baby moon, by the way.
0: Like, our life is over. I'm assuming you don't have any kids yet, huh?
2: No, two dogs.
1: You do have to squirrel away a little push gift. You know you have to get one, right?
2: This will be the push gift.
1: Oh, okay.
0: Listen, that's a pretty good push gift. Now, do you know what you're having, a boy or a girl?
2: It's a girl.
0: You have names picked out?
2: A few.
0: Okay.
2: We're not set on anything yet.
0: And how far are you away from this little joy?
2: She's due December 29th.
0: All right, so you got some time.
1: You're not
0: going to
1: name her like Anita, right? Because there's so many jokes.
2: No.
1: Okay.
0: That's not on the list.
2: One thing we were like, all right, we need to think about this.
1: Yes,
2: so that we don't have a kid that gets made fun of.
0: I like that. Well, let's get to it, Corey. We got all this money waiting for you and your expecting wife. How much money is in our cash cube?
2: $38,73.71.
1: Oh, my God.
0: We got a winner.
1: Oh, my God. Yeah. We've been waiting for you.
0: That is it, man.
1: That is amazing.
2: Hell yeah.
0: Unbelievable. $3,873.71, son.
1: Woo. Good job.
0: That's got to feel good.
1: I feel like you are now speechless.
2: I am.
0: Have you guys been playing together? Like, is this a bonded, unified thing, or are you out on your own on this?
2: Actually, my wife's best friend was over last night and told me that she's like, it's either this, or this. And she's like, call tomorrow morning and see if you can get in. I call every day at work. And I was like, all right. So I had my work phone going. I had my cell phone trying to call.
1: Yeah, but now did you just take her guess? So now you have to give her some money?
2: I'll probably give her something.
1: That's not very bad. Nice.
0: I like
1: of
0: this
1: you.
0: Guy. $3,873.71.
1: Yeah,
0: Corey! Yeah, my man.
1: And it's out. Now we got to get more money.
0: Congratulations. I got something fun for the next one.
1: Okay.
0: Wait till this next cash cube hits. In the meantime, dude, you got all this money. Congratulations. I'm so happy for you.
2: Thank you.
1: Oh, my heart is racing.
0: And it couldn't be used better. Like, they got their first baby on the way. All of this stuff is going to, your life is going to change by New Year's. And now you got a couple extra bucks. You can get that good diaper genie, the one that doesn't smell.
1: Tag us in a selfie from your vacation, okay?
2: Will do.
0: Hang on a second. We got some money to give you, son. Well done.
3: Up next with Kat and JJ.
0: You knew it was about to happen. $3,873.71. Corey nailed down the cash. Oh, you know what? This would be an interesting situation. I had a couple of listeners lined up. Marsha, you would have got to guess after Corey. Would have that been your guess?
4: No, I was
1: 38-23-51. Okay, a little bit off.
0: All right. Well, hey, have a great morning. Yep. Thanks for holding. That was kind
4: you
0: of
4: too.
0: He's fun to All listen right. to. Corey nails down over $3,800 with the cash cube. Congratulations and well done. So tomorrow we will have a brand new cash cube for you, and I'll get it done way early. So you'll be able to kind of join the show early, take a look at it, and I'll see if I can get the video uploaded so that you can peek at it, but it's going to be different. All right. And that's all I'm going to tell you.
1: Okay.
0: It's going to be different. So hang on for that. I do have a quick question though, and I want you to answer this via text. Maybe you can send us a picture. But what is the weirdest thing that is in your purse right now? And there's a very good reason that I'm asking this question, because I thought my wife has had the big purse like you. She got a little purse, big purse. Big purse usually has weird stuff in it. But what is the single weirdest thing? We were at this little bar in the middle of nowhere this weekend waiting for my son's amateur baseball game. And just because it got pushed back because of rain. And what I saw one woman pull out of her purse and show to everyone in the bar like it was an everyday thing wowed me. I just sat there staring. I'll tell you what that is, but I want to know, what is the single weirdest thing in your purse coming up next?

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8: Sunshine mixed with clouds at times today with a slight chance of thunderstorms. Daytime highs approaching 82. Winds out of the west, 8 to 15 miles per hour. Partly cloudy again tonight. Slight chance for storms. Lows level off around 53. Daytime highs approaching 75 tomorrow. Sunshine mixed with clouds at times. I'm staff meteorologist Paul Frombly on Z94.7. Currently, it's 60 degrees.
0: Now, back to the Playhouse with Kat and JJ.
9: And with that said,
10: come on, start the show. Good morning. That's a whirlwind, giving away all that money. Almost $4,000 to Corey and his expecting wife. Very excited for you guys. Enjoy that cash. He's due in December, so obviously... they've got a lot to, you start thinking about stuff like it's been so long since I've had a baby, but, not only do you want them to have the best stuff, but then you start already thinking about, do I need to put away money for college or trade school or whatever the deal is, their first car.
11: I just love that. He's like, let's take her on one last hurrah before life just becomes a blur. So she'll love that.
10: And the way he's mentally living, I'm going to take her on one last trip. Like you guys are never going to go anywhere again, but like, that's the daunting thing about having your first child. So congrats to Corey, over $3,800 richer with Bradshaw and Bryant and the Playhouse. So my son had an amateur baseball game on Saturday and it was like 50 miles away. And my wife and I are like, let's go. We're going to, you know, have some fun. And we didn't have anything else on the calendar. And he had texted us right as we were leaving our house. Hey, rain moved through. So the game before us got pushed back. And so we stopped to grab a quick bite to eat and a beer. And we're sitting at the, I'm not going to say where it is because everyone's going to, they're going to know immediately what's going on here. But we're at this bar. We don't know anybody. It's one of these like towns of 700 people bars where they've just got the one bar everybody seems to know each other. And we walk in and you get side-eyed by all the locals, right? They're like, who are these yuppies? And we're sitting there, we're minding our own business. And a woman at the end of the bar, she goes, oh, I forgot to show you guys. And she pulls, and she's got a purse the size of like carry-on luggage.
11: Bigger
10: like,
11: than mine?
10: Way bigger. Probably four times that size. Like it was one of those knitted ones where you know it just holds everything. And she pulls out this giant russet potato.
11: Dang.
10: All right. This thing is almost like a football size.
11: So is that why she brought it? To show how big it was?
10: No. She said, and she passed it around to everyone at the bar,

0: because it looked like someone.
1: Oh, okay. Who did it look like?
0: Well, she passes it around and everyone's got their guess. She's like, no, give it here. What do you? And then she'd hand it to someone else. She'd go, who do you think this looks like?
1: Is this like when you see Jesus and toast?
0: A little bit.
1: Okay.
0: Did it look like she's passing it around and finally it gets back to her. And nobody got it right. She goes, this looks identical to Bob Barker.
1: Oh, did it?
0: I didn't see it. Now, I'm 10 feet, 15 feet away.
1: Yeah.
0: I didn't see the resemblance to Bob Barker whatsoever. But this woman, probably in her 60s or her 70s, I would assume she's retired. She just looked that age, has got a potato that she's been bringing with her to the bar because she thought the potato looked like Bob Barker.
1: What a good combo starter, though. Like, she was really thinking ahead.
0: A little bit. And then it got a little bit in my head. And I wore this for most of the weekend thinking, am I going to be that person? Am I going to be the person that brings a Dorito with me in a plastic bag to church to ask people if they really think this looks
1: like Beelzebub,
0: like Beyonce,
1: a different B. Okay.
0: So I just want to know, what's the single weirdest thing in your purse? We're going to have Kat go through hers. I want to know what's weird in there. We would all consider odd or weird, but for you, what is the single weirdest thing you have in your purse right now? Will you call us real quick? I just want to know what it is. And then I want us to be able to come with why we think that's in your purse right now.
1: Okay.
0: Most people wouldn't have this in their purse, but you have it in yours. What is that item? 320-251-1047 is our number. Give us 30 seconds of your day. I want to know what's weird in your bag.

0: got the playoffs with Kat and JJ. So, Saturday, my wife and I are in this little itty-bitty bar, a town of maybe 700 people, if that. And we're, I think she got the, she's a big fan of quesadillas right now.
1: Oh, who wouldn't be? That.
0: And so she got the quesadillas, having a beer, just kind of waiting around. And a woman at the end of the bar, a local, obviously, pulls out a potato. I mean, a giant russet potato. This thing was, it had to be 4 or 5 pounds.
1: That's crazy.
0: It was a big one. And she starts handing it around to the rest of the people at the bar saying, who does this look like? And nobody got it right. Everyone had a weird guess. Nobody got it right. She goes, it looks like Bob Barker.

0: and then did it though? You know, sometimes when people point it out, then you're like, actually, yeah, that does look like it.
1: I didn't see it, but I thought, you know, when you get to the age where you're carrying around potatoes to show people at the bar, that's got to be a pretty all right time.
0: Yeah.
1: When some of the biggest worries you've got are whether or not my friends are going to realize Bob Barker looks like this potato.
0: I don't have too many weird things in my purse. I do have this empty, and I keep telling myself, fill it up with Q-tips, because, you know, my headphones always just like kind of bother my ears. I don't ever have any earwax in my ears, but I got to fill that up.
2: Okay. Empty Q-tip container.
0: I have this for my key for my car.
1: Watch battery.
0: An Energizer battery that I bought from the gas station. So I'm always prepped unless it's locked in my car, and then I'm screwed. And then this heartfelt sympathy stone that one of the promo ladies got me for the death of my grandpa. Like, how nice is that? So I don't know where to put it.
2: I noticed you haven't even unwrapped it yet.
0: Well, no, because I need to figure out where I want to put it.
1: Does it get like stuck somewhere?
0: I think I could put it in like a plant. You know, like resting there. I just thought it was really nice.
1: What is can you grab that again? What is a sympathy stone? I've never seen one of these. What does it say? Well, now she got to dig through her purse again.
0: Here. There are some who bring a light so great to the world that even after they have gone, the light remains.
1: Oh, is it? And it's not a little light or anything like that?
0: It's a stone.
1: Huh.
0: So, yeah.
1: That's just cool.
0: The thought that counts. I love it.
1: Bree, what's the weirdest thing in your purse right now?
3: You know those, like, Vicks things that you used to, like, stick up to your nose or whatever?
0: Yeah.
3: I have one, and it's peppermint.
0: Ooh. Okay. To wake you up, or what's the deal?
3: So, I'm pregnant, and I got this with my last pregnancy. Mm-hmm. It's for nausea. And then my mom also has one.
1: Does it work?
3: If you guys want to hear it. Yeah. Not as well as my, like, if I'm actually nauseous.
0: Yeah. But it does kind of take your mind off it. So if you're, like, almost ready to barf, then you smell it and you're like, take your mind off that part. But you know what else works? Those ginger suckers. They have them at, like, Target or on Amazon.
3: You know, I have heard that. I should try that.
0: Try it.
1: What is it?
0: It's just it's a sucker, but it's ginger. And ginger helps settle a stomach, so.
1: By just smelling a ginger lollipop?
0: No, it's a sucker.
1: Oh, you actually have to ingest it.
0: Yeah.
1: You could do the little, they got like Werther's ones that are ginger then too.
0: Oh yeah, I have
1: like
0: them right here.
1: Yeah. Look, Kat's already ready.
0: I'm already here.
1: All right. Thanks, Bree. Have a great morning. Have a great pregnancy.
3: Thank you.
1: Take care. Candace, what's in your purse that we would think is a little bit odd?
4: I carry safety pins with me.
0: Just in case, huh?
4: You never know.
1: I think
4: of it as a great mouthful.
1: Pinning your pants could come back and you'd be so prepared.
0: They could. Tell me the last time someone was like, anybody have a safety pin? And you were able to step forward with those and save the day.
4: Actually, my friend's bra strap broke, so it worked out perfect.
0: Girl, you're the best girlfriend to have around. You have everything ready. Yeah.
1: You ever reach in there and one of them kind of popped out of its little joint and then you stab yourself with it?
4: No, I usually keep them tucked into a little spot where they aren't able to like be moved and open. But no, most of the time I carry them on my belt loop on my pants too. But
1: normal.
4: They work as a belt loop. They're getting slivers out. You can undo zip ties and reuse them so you don't have to buy new ones.
0: Yes.
1: But you're going through it, aren't you?
4: Oh, yeah.
1: Well, thanks. I appreciate you. Have a great morning. What is the single weirdest thing? We had somebody text in. I think it was Kayla.
0: I want Kayla to call in. Can she not call in? Because I think a lot of women that are in your position have them in their purse. But a cousin of mine was wearing hers the other day. I had no idea. I just thought she had like huge boobs, but she was wearing the wearable pumps. How convenient. Then you can just like, you have both hands and you're not like confined to a chair.
1: They're just
0: what a great invention.
1: To you, huh?
0: Mm-hmm. Sucking away.
1: I wonder if they work okay, but what's the weird thing in your purse? If we heard about it, we'd be like, that's a little odd. 320-251-1047. I'd love to dig through your stuff, so call us. Let's take a peek.

0: Morning, it's Kat and JJ. The weirdest thing that is in your purse right now. I saw a woman over the weekend at a bar pull out a probably 4 or 5 pound potato, claiming that it looked exactly like Bob Barker. Nobody was convinced, but she was proud of it.
1: Like I said, great conversation starter. Some people are like, how can I get this party going? And I'll just bring this potato and then we can see what other people see. Maybe they don't see. Maybe they see Rosie O'Donnell. Maybe they see George Jetson. I don't know.
0: But. Kayla, if we were to open up your purse, what would we see that would be a little odd?
2: Right now, I've got a capybara fidget toy and a window crank for my camper.
1: Okay. Perfect.
2: That's been in there for over a year. But all my friends know me as the gal with the Mary Poppins bag. I'm not just Thunderclap Thigh, Kayla. I'm just saying.
0: Whoa.
1: No one accused you of just being that. We're not going to
0: Thunderclap.
1: Paint you into a hole or a corner. But, okay, so let's go back to the crank. Why has it been in there for a year? Is it something that you take out, you look at, and you're like, you know what, I might need this down the line?
2: So last summer, I bought a really janky camper.
1: Okay.
2: And I am planning on remodeling it, and I really wanted to not lose the crank, and I have ADHD, so where do I put it where I won't lose it? In my purse.
0: That should be with the camper, though, right?
2: It should be.
0: Okay.
2: All the other parts of the camper are in the garage, but that's in my purse.
1: Yeah.
2: I've also been known to have, like, right, maybe one day. I've been known to pull out a OBDI diagnostic tool for my car out of my purse.
1: Sure.
0: Interesting. Let's go back to the camper real quick. Is it safe to say, sure, just by the tone of your voice in this conversation, that camper didn't get any work done on it this year?
2: Not this year so far. This fall, if I can win the next cash queue, then probably.
0: You're putting all the pressure on us. I like that. That's a good way to play. All right. Hey, thanks for chiming in. Always good to hear from you. I hope you have a great morning.
2: You too. Thanks, guys.
0: The texts that are flowing in about just the weird stuff that's in your purse, to the people that are texting in, things that are in your purse that you are taking to work that definitely still belong in your bedroom. Thank you. That's a bold move, Cotton.
1: I think most times.

0: you will have them say, you never know. So even with items like that, you just never
1: know. Yeah, you know, there's traffic and you want to break one out and knock yourself out. All right.
2: Coming up next.
1: Maybe you're like Kayla and you need a little money for camper revamping, or you just need a little money, period. We've already given away over $3,800 this morning. Why not give away more money next?
3: Comedy gold.
4: I am aware that my voice sounds like the audio equivalent of shaky cam. I have these tremors due to a trio of rare, like, Grey's Anatomy-level chronic illnesses. I take 16 different medications on a daily basis. But don't feel bad for me or anything, you know? Like, I'm probably just, like, faking it for attention. It's true. I am very fragile, like, genetically. I was born without tooth enamel. Yeah, did you even know that could happen in nature? I had to get so much metal put on my baby teeth that at a certain point, I was just a toddler with a grill. I also have a severe allergy to bananas, just like the gentlest of foods. It's kind of hard to have an ego when you could be taken out by pudding. What's really messed up, though, is one of the health benefits of eating bananas is that they strengthen tooth enamel.
5: Yeah, wake up
6: 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Bring the vibe.
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0: squeeze in some free golf yet this summer. 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Good luck.
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3: I love that show.
0: Well, if you missed it a couple of seconds ago, Corey put $3,873.71 in his pocket with our cash cube. And we're not done giving away money yet. We're going to grab caller number 10 right now and try and give you the $100. I mean, not $3,800, but it's still free money. You need five words. It's time for coulda, shoulda, woulda. Basically, if you get through with caller number 10, you play with either Kat or myself. You'd be given five words. If I was to say green, you would say
5: go.
0: If I was to say bed, you would say
5: sleep.
0: Okay, simple enough. Word association. We need caller number 10 to play for our Monday jackpot, which is still a free $100. Let's go. 320-251-1047. Call now. Claim some cash. Good luck.

0: 5 words in the English language could get you $100 right now. Samantha, what's going on with you? What are you up to?
1: Just heading to work.
0: Yeah, what do you do for a living?
1: I manage a Casey's.
0: I like that. What's the best part of that job?
2: The breakfast pizza. What kind of question is that?
1: Yeah, breakfast pizza's pretty good. People I work with.
0: Are driveaways at the pump still a thing?
1: No, I don't think so.
0: Because everybody pays at the pump now, right?
1: Pays at the pump or pays inside, yeah.
0: Yeah, I got you. All right. Well, hey, let's get you a quick $100. Here's how the game works. It's called Coulda, Shoulda, Woulda. Hopefully we don't say that when we're done talking to you. You have to pick either Kat or myself to play with first and base that decision on who you think you sync up with most when you listen to the show. Who do you want to go with?
1: I think I want to go with you, JJ.
0: All right. Hi. I'm going to leave you and Kat to your doings, and hopefully I'm going to come back with the same 5 words that she's about, or that you're about to give Kat.
2: Let's get to it. Awesome. Let's wait for him to get to the top of the stairs, and then I will give you your words. Here we go. All right. First word for you is dryer.
1: Washer.
2: Grill.
1: Grill,
2: like G-R-I-L-L, like grilling.
1: Exciting.
2: Grill, yeah. Exciting is the word you want to go with grill.
1: Like, oh, is it G?
2: Like a barbecue grill.
1: Yo, oh, okay. Yeah. Yeah. So we'll go with barbecue.
2: BBQ. We could do that. All right. West.
1: East. Kanye.
2: You want to say Kanye?
1: Yeah.
2: That might be a good one. The next one is neon.
1: Color.
2: And spider.
1: Web.
2: Got it. All right, let's stop this bed. Let's call him in and see what he has to say. Wouldn't that be crazy to give away not only cube money, this money? That'd be a good day in the playhouse.
0: Here? We have a chance?
2: I think you have a good chance. Yep, I do. Because I would have said some of these too.
0: So, really? All right. Yeah. For $100. Let's go, Sam.
2: Here we go. First word. Yeah. Spider.
0: Web.
2: I knew it.
0: Let's go.
2: Got it. Let's do dryer.
0: It's the first word that pops into my mind. I'm going to go washer.
2: She did.
0: Okay.
2: Good job. Got it. Next one is... West.
0: East.
2: Oh, no.
0: No, that's not it.
2: She changed it from East to Kanye.
0: Oh, good one.
2: Yeah, that was a good one.
0: Kanye didn't even cross my mind.
2: Oh, dang it. All right. The other two, neon.
0: Sign.
2: I would have said sign. She said color. And then the last one is grill.
0: Meat.
2: Said barbecue.
0: Barbecue is a better answer. That's I'm sorry, Sam. Hey, not bad. Not bad for the start of the week, but unfortunately, I can't get you any money, and it's off to Casey's you go. I hope you have a great morning.
1: Yeah, you guys too, mate.
0: Bummer. All right. So tomorrow's jackpot will be for $200. Same game. 5 words could get you free money tomorrow. Okay.

0: McGraw.
1: Lady A and the Chicks, Target Field, Sunday night. You want to go? It's the first thing we're going to do tomorrow morning. Give away tickets right at 6:05. So set an alarm. Get up early with us. And we're still not done with all the fun yet this morning. We got at least one more round of paparazzi to handle. What do you got for us, Kat?
2: Yeah, if you missed out on the very sad news of who passed away in Hollywood, we'll talk a little bit more about her passing and why it's just so shocking, probably because of her young age. And Kaia Gerber, that's the daughter, the supermodel of Cynthia Crawford. Cindy Crawford, there we go. She's talking about how at one point in her life, she was exorcised. There was a demon, and we're going to talk about it coming up with Radio Paparazzi next.
3: The biggest story this week is the guy won the Powerball lottery for $1 billion. Did you see that in Quincy, Illinois, at a gas station, which is perfect because he plans to spend it on gas. The airport duty-free store has to come right out and say it. You think we smell. What other explanation is there? Your store carries two things, cologne and liquor. Who buys cologne at the airport? Why not just come home wearing a sign that says, honey, I'm having an affair. And if I'm going to spend $50 on a bottle of something at the airport, it's going to be water.

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9: Sunshine mixed with clouds at times today with a slight chance of thunderstorms. Daytime highs approaching 82. Winds out of the west, 8 to 15 miles per hour. Partly cloudy again tonight. Slight chance for storms. Lows level off around 53. Daytime highs approaching 75 tomorrow. Sunshine mixed with clouds at times. I'm staff meteorologist Paul Frombly on Z.

0: 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Currently, it's 60 degrees.
1: Hey, if somebody hasn't said, hey, good looking in a long time, then you should text us the word Lakes right now, L-A-K-E-S, because you can win a gift card to Lakes Area Cosmetic Bar. 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
1: Oh my God, did you hear this?
2: If it's happening in Hollywood, we're talking about it.
0: A possessed supermodel, daughter of a former supermodel. I mean, this would be a box office hit. Kaia Gerber talking about how she used to be possessed. This is the daughter of Cindy Crawford and Randy Gerber, and she actually did undergo an exorcism.
3: I just was possessed. I was haunted my whole life.
4: Wait, did they exorcise you? Did you have an exorcism?
3: I actually did.
5: Wait, show them how you can turn your head on.
3: Wait, this is actually perfect for you. Do you know how they did the exorcism? They played a didgeridoo all over me.
6: Huh, this is interesting.
0: Yeah, obviously it worked. She is without demons right now. Actress Hayden Panettiere, waking up to this news was just so heartbreaking. Only 36 has passed away. No word on the cause of death. She's been acting since a very small child. She used to be in soaps when she was like 5 years old. But, you know, she has had a lot of things that happened in her life. Postpartum, had her daughter taken away. Her brother, at the age of 28, he passed away.
7: Losing my little brother, I mean, he was my only sibling. And it was my job to protect him. When I lost him, I felt like I lost half of my soul. Don't ever, ever expect me to get over the loss of him. I will always be heartbroken about it. I will never be able to get over it.
6: Kind of forget how long she was in our lives.
0: I know, it's just tragic. Dolly Parton, she could not attend the opening night flight expedition in Dollywood, the new roller coaster that's there over the weekend because of some health issues, but it sounds like she's okay.
8: I've told you before, all my fans, that I've had a few little health issues, and sometimes I get a little dizzy, and so my national doctor has kind of clipped my wings, saying, you ain't traveling this week.
6: What do you think she's got going on? Nobody's ever really said, right?
0: No, and doctors are keeping her at home. So wouldn't that be crazy if we found out for the rest of her life that it was just AI and she had passed away a long time ago? Good. Who knows? I'm making this up. Blowing out their candles today, we have Donnie Wahlberg turning 57.
2: Coming up next.
9: It's Kat and JJ, and here's what's next.
6: Believe it or not, Kat was at Quick Trip having lunch and then saw something she couldn't believe, and it got us kind of just using that phrase this morning. I can't believe they did that. When was the last time you said that? What was the situation? You got to hear this.

0: it comes to being in traffic, and when people make boneheaded moves, a lot of times we'll go to whoever's sitting next to us. Man, I can't believe they just did that. Kat had one of those moments the other day, and we thought, all right, let's go fishing for some more of these. When was the last time you just went, man, I cannot believe they did that? First person we talked to was Dana this morning, and hers had to do with a carpooling situation, and it just seemed like an absolute no-brainer. I want you to hear this coming up next.
1: Comedy gold.
2: Remember, my teacher asked me, Brian, what's the I before E rule?
3: I before E, always.
2: So she explains it. No, Brian, it's I before E, except after C, and when sounding like A, as a neighbor in way, and on weekends and holidays and all throughout May, and you'll always be wrong no matter what you say. Brian, how do you make a word a plural? You put an S at the end of it. When? On weekends and holidays. So she asked this kid who knew everything, Erwin, what is the plural for ox? Oxen. The farmer used his oxen. Brian, what? Brian, what's the plural for box?
3: Boxen. I bought 2 boxen of donuts.
2: Let's try another one. Erwin, what is the plural for goose? Geese. I saw a flock of geese. Brian, what's the plural for moose? Moosen. I saw a flock of moosen. Brian, you're an imbecile.
3: Imbecilin.
2: What, are you speaking German, Brian? German. Germaine. Jackson. Jackson 5, Tito! Brian, what the hell are you talking about? I don't know, really.
4: What you're about to hear, you do not want to miss. Unless you're tired, then by all means, miss it. Just listen to your body.
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10: Sunshine mixed with clouds at times today with a slight chance for storms. Daytime highs approaching 82. Westerly winds 8 to 15 miles per hour. Partly cloudy tonight. Slight chance for storms. Lows around 53. High temperatures reach up to 75 tomorrow. Sunshine mixed with clouds at times. I'm Staff Meteorologist Paul Trombley on Z94.7. Right now, it's 66 degrees.
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11: When was the last time you uttered the words, "I can't believe they just did that"?
12: I could not. I was waiting to get out of the driveway of Quick Trip the other day. In front of me was a car. In front of them was another car. So the car in front of them was supposed to be going across the highway to that waiting area, you know, before you can take a left going the other direction. Okay. And they just I think they were too like nervous or something. They had plenty of time to cross it and they didn't. And then all of a sudden the surge of cars came from the red light that turned green. So now we had to wait extra long. Then there was another space for them to go. The guy in the car in front of me reaches over from the passenger side to the driver's side and lays on the horn. Oh. And you could see the driver. She was so like, "I cannot believe you just did that. Stay on your side." Like, because now the person in front of them, you never know if you lay on the horn and somebody isn't paying attention and they put the gas on and then they're T-boned. And then that's on your shoulders. But I was like, I could not believe that he just did that. There are a lot of moments in life where I look at someone, I'm like, I can't believe he just did that. You know, it's tough.
11: Most of your start with a "I was at Quick Trip getting lunch" story. And that's what I love about it.
12: To be fair, that is correct. It's good people watching. There's a lot of crazy stuff that happens at gas stations. People are never there just to hang. They're there. They're in a rush. They got to get somewhere. But when I saw that, I was like, I cannot believe it.
11: Dana, I appreciate you holding. What was the last time you actually said the words, "I can't believe they just did that"? What was going on?
13: Yeah, so I had this friend from work who was like, wanted to carpool with me. And so I started to like let him while his car was getting fixed. But then every time we would like get in the car, my seatbelt alarm would start going off. And I realized that he wasn't wearing it. And so I would try to be like, "Hey, man, that's crazy. My seatbelt alarm's going off." And he'd be like, "Yeah, those things are so annoying."
12: So he just wouldn't put it on?
13: No, he would just sit there the whole time and it would be going off. It was the longest week and a half of my life because I kept trying to give like subtle hints, you know? And he just wouldn't put it on. It was so bizarre and not to mention unsafe.
12: Yeah, so. I would have put my car in park. I would have said, "We're not going anywhere."

0: or get out of my car.
1: No, you are so right. I should have done that. I was just trying to survive this awkward carpooling situation.
2: Yeah, I mean, it's such a part, and I appreciate your call. It's such a part of our lives that you just get in, and the first thing you do is buckle your seatbelt. Like, it's a non-thought even.
0: Yeah. Dana just texted in, had a moment like that this past weekend, brought our kids to the amusement park. We were waiting in line forever, and this dad with 12 kids walked right up and butted in front of all of us, and we were like, I cannot believe he just did that. So to avoid maybe any fights at the amusement park, I wouldn't say anything.
2: He was under tremendous stress. If you got 12 kids at the amusement park, I think you let them do whatever they want. Let them do whatever they want.
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2: I'm sure it's not on your bingo card to be part of a barroom fight, but we had a listener over the weekend text us a picture of what went down at the biker bar she was at. This was crazy. And we started talking about, you know, you're just kind of minding your own business. And next thing you know, you're telling someone to hold your hoops. Has this ever happened to you? You've got to hear these stories coming up.

0: you find out you're pregnant. There's a beautiful child growing inside you, and you nurture that child, and you bring them home from the hospital, and then 22 years later, you find out they were in a huge bar fight. Like, that's not in anyone's plans, but it does happen. Not advocating violence whatsoever, but we had a listener over the weekend text us a picture of the giant brawl that broke out at the biker bar she was at. You should hear this story, and other people that have decided, hey, I'm going to give it a go. Coming up next.
1: Right now, I'm wearing nothing but Kim Kardashian's Skims hairy thong. Woo! And boy, do I feel stupid and cold.
2: Nice package, bro!
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15: Cat and JJ in the Playhouse and on demand.
16: So, hey, good morning and thanks for letting us be part of it. I was a little surprised to hear that you've never, ever been in a bar scuffle.
17: No, I've never seen one. I hopefully will go my whole life without having that stress. Like you go out and you just want to have a drink and have fun. But Maggie, who's a listener, longtime listener of the Playhouse, she had posted this photo. So I messaged her. I'm like, tell me more. And it was her, a selfie of half her face with all the action behind her, 17 squad cars, ambulance, fire truck, and she is out of state visiting her sister, I guess, and it was a biker bar. And I said, what happened, like, to start the barroom brawl? And she said some guy claimed another guy went into his motorcycle side bag, which, one, you don't even look in a negative direction at somebody's bike, you know, especially at a biker bar. Everybody there is in a different mentality than they are Monday at noon at work.
16: Well, some of these guys are the biggest sweethearts in the world, too. But I just never mess with somebody else's property. That should be A number one.
17: They'll roll up to a 9-year-old's lemonade stand.
16: Drop a $50 bill and not think twice.
17: You're like, what a great group of guys. And then another biker guy will accuse you of going into their side bag.
16: And then it all goes down.
17: Yeah. So I said, that sounds action-packed. And she said she was scared for a second, and then they just ran out, which
16: that's
17: exactly
16: the best thing you can
17: do.
16: Listen, you don't, there are so many things that can go wrong in a bar fight. Most of the time, a broken bottle,
17: mm-hmm.
16: or just think of how many things are available to use as a weapon at a bar.
17: You could just catch a free range fist to the face, and it isn't meant for you, but because you're there, you're just one of those casualties. I don't want that life.
16: The biggest problem, I think, with fights like this, or if they moved outside, everyone's like, let's go outside. Here's the deal. If you get hit and knocked out and your head hits the pavement,
17: yeah,
16: there's a good chance you're going to die. And now, from being in that fight, you're going to prison for the rest of your life.
17: Exactly.
16: Like,
17: is it worth it?
16: And I've been in my share. Like, I did not live the most clean life growing up.
17: Mm-hmm.
16: And I've been in my share of these. And luckily, I kind of got out, for the most part, unscathed. But have you ever been in a barroom fight? And I love it when women call the show about something like this. Gina, you've been in one?
10: Well, I mean, as a woman, I feel like you never expect to be in one.
17: Yeah.
10: But last weekend, I happened to be in one.
17: Oh, my God.
16: Like, you got in the fight or you were just around it?
10: Well, so it started that I was around it, but then I ended up getting, in the way somehow. And it was just so crazy. I mean, you never know, what these guys are thinking or, what they're talking about.
17: Yeah.
10: And sometimes it's better to go away than just try to intervene yourself.
17: I would be hiding under a pool table. I would be running into a bathroom stall, locking it, and then putting my feet up so no one could see I was in there. I would be such a coward.
16: Did you throw a punch?
10: I try to avoid it, but sometimes you got to do what you got to do.
16: Oh, she's out there swinging.
17: You got gangsta girl.
16: Go for it. She's throwing hands. She said, somebody hold my hoops.
17: Yep.
11: True broadcast greatness. You'll probably have to find somewhere else. This is just a lousy morning show rerun.
15: It's Kat and JJ in the Playhouse and on demand.
16: I've heard broadcasters say that you can tell how the season is going to go for that team by the first batter of the season, for the first play of the season, whatever the deal was. For us, I think we can kind of tell how our week is going to go by the first call we take on a Monday morning. And today was, man, bad forecasting. You've got to hear this next.

0: 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It's a sonic time machine.
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0: It's Kat and JJ in the Playhouse and on demand.
2: Good morning, Richard.
3: How is your morning going?
2: Well, we just kind of got started, but it's going pretty well. And yours, Richard?
3: Well, I'm good. I've been up all night hoping I'd get paid or get some good news.
2: So you just kind of waited up all night hoping that somebody would just give you money?
3: Called out of my own bank account.
2: Oh, you were hoping for something to clear. I got you. I've been there before.
3: Yeah, which probably won't happen until later on this month.
2: So you're going to stay up all month?
3: Unfortunately, no. I don't get pumped full of those kind of drugs.
2: Oh.
4: How much are you waiting on?
3: A lot.
4: Well, what's a lot?
3: Just a lot.
4: Okay.
2: Like several hundred thousand?
3: Like in the millions.
2: Oh.
4: Dang.
2: I would wait up too.
4: I would too. I would not sleep a wink.
2: If I was like, hey, millions are going to hit my bank account any second right now, I'd be up too.
4: Yeah.
3: I wanted to see how Kat was doing too.
4: Oh, okay. I'm good. Thank you.
3: I got the whole world mapped out in my head. Somehow I keep thinking we're still in wolf time.
2: Yeah, which is perfectly reasonable. All right.
3: No, I'm cool. I'm playing any more games because I can't afford it on my taxes.
2: Oh,
3: I didn't
2: right.
3: want to play all the games.
2: Yeah, same. All right. Well, always good to hear from you, Richard. I guess we'll talk soon.
3: Yep.
0: Here we go. It's kind of like a great memory. You want to relive it every now and then.
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1: Sunshine mixed with clouds at times today, with a slight chance for storms. Daytime highs approaching 82. Westerly winds 8 to 15 miles per hour. Partly cloudy tonight. Slight chance for storms. Lows around 53. High temperatures reach up to 75 tomorrow. Sunshine mixed with clouds at times. I'm staff meteorologist Paul Trombley on Z94.7. Right now, it's 66 degrees.

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It's Z94.7, today's hit music. I'm Alina J. Ugh, it's a Monday, and man, it feels like a Monday. I'm exhausted. I didn't even do much this weekend. I mean, I did go down to see Ed Sheeran at US Bank Stadium. Stayed up way past my bedtime, you know. But other than that, you know, I had yesterday to recoup. Still tired. So yeah, if you're on the struggle bus today like me, hopefully we can get through it together. Let's get it going. Gracie Abrams, Hit the Wall is coming up. Speaking of being on the struggle bus, I've got Taylor Swift's I Knew It, I Knew You on the way too. Right now, Ella Langley, her new track, Be Her. It's on with Z 94.7.

It's Zing 94.7. I'm Alina J. Imagine being alive until you're 100. I mean, that's a pretty big feat, right? I hope one day I can make it to 100. I guess we'll see. However, this woman from Roseville, California, recently celebrated her 100th birthday by doing what? Oh my gosh, this is so epic. Yeah, what a way to celebrate 100. I'll tell you how she celebrated coming up next on Zing. You step.

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1: If you live to be 100 years old, that birthday, your 100th birthday, you need to do something epic, right? 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Her name is Ruby. She celebrated her 100th birthday by going skydiving. Yeah, so cool. Apparently, this wasn't her first time either. On her 80th birthday, she also went skydiving. 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Honestly, way to go, Ruby. Oh.

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7: Sunshine mixed with clouds at times today, with a slight chance for storms. Daytime highs approaching 82. Westerly winds 8 to 15 miles per hour. Partly cloudy tonight. Slight chance for storms. Lows around 53. High temperatures reach up to 75 tomorrow. Sunshine mixed with clouds at times. I'm staff meteorologist Paul Trombley on Z94.7. Currently, it's 71 degrees.
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It's Z94.7. I'm Elena J. I play Fortnite. Okay, I know I'm like a 12-year-old kid, but recently they have this new update where they have these things called sprites that you can collect. That's all my wife and I care about. Okay, we don't care about winning the game. We don't care about killing people, you know, in the game. Okay, I'm talking about a game, Fortnite, not real life. We don't care about that. We care about our collection of sprites. So this past weekend we went sprite hunting, and you know, other people, they're not doing the same thing as us, okay? They don't care about the sprites. They care about winning the game. And let's just say, my wife and I, we had to take a beat because some words were exchanged. things didn't go the way that we had both planned. We lost some very rare sprites. Yeah, it was stressful. fun, though. Fun times. Keeping it rolling, it's Ella Langley, Choosing Texas, on Z. Just when

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It's Zing 94.7. I'm Alina J. On the way, I've got a new track from Cat's Eye called Animal. And if you were at Ed Sheeran's show this past weekend at US Bank Stadium, he mentioned that he had a hand in writing that song. Yeah. Such an amazing songwriter. Such a great show, too. Love me some Ed Sheeran. But anyway, like I said, Cat's Eye's Animal on the way. We'll do some Dominic Fike, Baby Doll as well. Right now, it's the weekend on Zing.

It's Zing 94.7 with new music from Cat's Eye, Animal. I'm Elena J. I'm a huge fan of Kelly Clarkson. I love her music. I love her as a person, okay? She just seems so genuinely nice. And so I'm kind of shocked by this. In a recent interview, she talked about how she's banned her kids from doing this. Yeah. I don't know. I don't know if I agree with this. I don't know if I agree with this ban. I'll tell you what she's banned her kids from doing coming up next on Zing.

McKay. I love it. I love it. I love it. It's Z94.7. I'm Elena J. Kelly Clarkson. I'm a huge fan of hers. I love her music. I love her as a person. But I'm not a huge fan of this rule that she has in her house. Apparently, she has banned her kids from watching the movie From Justin to Kelly. Yeah. If you were a mega Kelly Clarkson fan like myself, or even just a huge American Idol fan that first season, you know that Justin Guarini and Kelly Clarkson, you know, number one, number two for American Idol, they made a movie together. And honestly, it's a really bad movie. It's like so bad that it's good, though, you know. But apparently she will not let her kids watch From Justin to Kelly. Yeah. Even her nanny was like, oh my gosh, I love that movie. Let me show the kids. And Kelly's like, no, it's banned from this household.

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7: Sunshine mixed with clouds at times today, with a slight chance for storms. Daytime highs approaching 82. Westerly winds 8 to 15 miles per hour. Partly cloudy tonight. Slight chance for storms. Lows around 53. High temperatures reach up to 75 tomorrow. Sunshine mixed with clouds at times. I'm Staff Meteorologist Paul Trombley on Z94.7. Currently, it's 75 degrees.
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I'm Alina J. I got an alert on my phone for some reason this past weekend that Taylor Swift cut her hair short. So I'm thinking, oh my gosh, did she go back to like kind of like a little pixie thing? Like, how short are we talking? It's to her shoulders. Like, not really that short, you know? The tabloids always trying to find something to talk about when it comes to Taylor Swift. Anyway, keeping it rolling. Olivia Rodrigo is drop dead on Z. I know.

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1: Oh my God, Becky, look at her butt. It is so big. She looks like one of those rap guys' girlfriends. But, you know, who understands those rap guys? They only talk to her because she looks like a total prostitute, okay? I mean, her butt is just so big. I can't believe it's just so round. It's like out there. I mean, gross.

And if you're a fan of big butts like Sir Mix-a-Lot, well, you can thank him for making big butts trend back in the day. Yeah, apparently everybody wanted to have a small booty, and then this song came out and everybody's like, oh wait, big booties are kind of nice. Yeah, so thanks to Sir Mix-a-Lot for that. Keeping it rolling, Babyface, When Can I See You Again? 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When

0: nowadays, everybody wanna talk like they got something to say, but nothing comes out when they move their lips, just a bunch of gibberish. I'm back like they forgot about Dre.
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0: 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Hey, Melina J. Hope you're having a good lunch hour so far. We're halfway through. Still have some Destiny's Child on the way. Alanis Morissette's Ironic is coming up too. And it's funny how so many of us girls thought that if we went to a Justin Bieber concert, that we would be the one selected to be the one less lonely girl. Yeah, that didn't happen for me. Probably didn't happen for you either. I guess we can still dream. Justin, One Less Lonely Girl, is on now with the Z94.7 Throwback Lunch Break.
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2: Sunshine mixed with clouds at times this afternoon with a slight chance for storms. Daytime highs approaching 82. Northwest winds 8 to 15 miles per hour. Partly cloudy skies tonight. Slight chance for storms. Lows dip down to about 53. Sunshine mixed with clouds at times tomorrow. Highs level off around 75. I'm Staff Meteorologist Paul Trombley on Z94.7. Right now, it's 75 degrees.
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Hey, I'm Alina J. Hope you're having a good Monday afternoon so far. We're keeping it rolling. Ella Langley's Choosing Texas is on the way. New music from Ariana Grande. Petal is coming up too right now. Speaking of new music, it's a new track from Somber. My Body Isn't Ready, only on Z. It's the

It's Z94.7. I'm Alina J. Tipping culture. It's gone overboard, right? It feels like everybody and their mother wants a tip now. Well, apparently, these are the top three people that you should not be tipping. Yeah, so if you're tipping them, let's stop, okay? I'll tell you the top three people you should not tip coming up next. I'm freezing out.

It's Z94.7. I'm Elena J. If you're tipping cashiers, fast food workers, or kiosks, you're tipping people that you probably don't have to tip. Yeah, I know. It's difficult, especially when that screen pops up and that person's right in front of you and you're like, oh my gosh, I'm going to be judged so hard if I click no tip. Or if there's somebody behind you in line too, and you're like, oh my gosh, they're looking over my shoulder. They're going to see that I'm going to click no tip. You know what I mean? Like, oh, this tipping culture has gone overboard. But yeah, new list came out. Those are the top three people that you should not be tipping. Cashiers, fast food workers, and kiosks. Yeah, especially those kiosks where you're doing all the work yourself, right? Like, nobody's even helping you order. You're just like clicking whatever you want. Yeah, yeah. We need to stop this crazy tipping culture. I'm over it. Maybe you're

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6: Sunshine mixed with clouds at times this afternoon with a slight chance for storms. Daytime highs approaching 82. Northwest winds 8 to 15 miles per hour. Partly cloudy skies tonight. Slight chance for storms. Lows dip down to about 53. Sunshine mixed with clouds at times tomorrow. Highs level off around 75. I'm staff meteorologist Paul Trombley on Z94.7. Right now, it's 74 degrees.
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Hey, I'm Alina J saying adios. Yes, I am outie for the rest of the day, but don't worry. I'll be back tomorrow morning, 10 a.m., right after the Playhouse with Kat and JJ. Make sure you hang tight. Derek Lee is coming in next. And then after him, it's Mason with Liveline. Okay, I'll see you tomorrow. Have a good one.

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7: Daytime highs approaching 82 this afternoon under mainly clear skies with a slight chance of thunderstorms. Northwesterly winds 8 to 15 miles per hour. Lows level off around 53 tonight, partly cloudy skies. Daytime highs approaching 75 tomorrow, mainly sunny skies. I'm staff meteorologist Paul Trombley on C94.7. Right now, it's 79 degrees.
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9: Lots of sunshine this afternoon with highs around 82. Northwest winds 10 to 15 miles per hour. Partly cloudy tonight. Lows dip down to about 52. Daytime highs approaching 77 tomorrow. Mainly clear Wednesday with highs around 81. 85. Chance of thunderstorms Thursday. I'm staff meteorologist Paul Trombley on Z94.7. Right now, it's 80 degrees.
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0: Yeah, yes it is.
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6: Lows dip down to about 52 tonight under partly cloudy skies. North winds 5 to 10 miles per hour. Daytime highs approaching 77 tomorrow. Mainly sunny skies. Clear skies tomorrow night. Lows dip down to about 47. Mainly sunny skies Wednesday with highs in the low 80s. Chance of thunderstorms Thursday. I'm staff meteorologist Paul Trombley on Z94.7. Currently 81.
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8: Lows dip down to about 52 tonight under partly cloudy skies. North winds 5 to 10 miles per hour. Daytime highs approaching 77 tomorrow. Mainly sunny skies. Clear skies tomorrow night. Lows dip down to about 47. Mainly sunny skies Wednesday with highs in the low 80s. Chance of thunderstorms Thursday. I'm staff meteorologist Paul Trombley on Z94.7. Currently 82.
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0: Night.
1: He stands at the top of the stairs. Palms are sweaty. But he knows what needs to be done. Transmitters on. It's time. It's time. Time. Time. This is his moment. And the people will cheer. Liveline is on.
2: Oh, yes. Day three of being very sick. Tonight's show is brought to you by NyQuil. If you hear any dead air, the music stops. Thank you to NyQuil. My name's Mason. We're live. All requests, all about you. The fun starts now.

0: 94.7. Hey, Liveline, what do you want to hear?
1: Okay, what's a song that's popular right now? I'm on a little loop, I guess. I listen to country. Does that help you?
0: Oh, well, we have a country song. It's actually really big right now. It's called Choosing Texas by Ella Langley.
1: Do you know that, Mike?
2: Yeah.
1: Okay, but we hate Texas. My father-in-law married this black widow who just wanted his money, yeah. So we hate everything about Texas. So we'll take that off the list.
0: Well, let's not play that. How about Morgan Wallen and Post Malone? I Had Some Help.
1: We do love Morgan Wallen, but Mike, what's the one we actually like? Sure, give it, play it for somebody who knows it, and we'll enjoy it.
0: All right. What are your names? Where are you calling from?
1: I want to tell you our names, because we're calling from Vermont, and literally the whole state probably would know if I said our name, first name.
0: Are you famous?
1: It's a very small state. No, but there are 500,000 people in the whole state. I mean, Uncle Bernie is like a real relative, not just a senator. So it's a crazy state.
0: Bernie Sanders. All right, well, let's play the song now, and you guys have a great night. Drive safe. Thanks for calling Liveline.
1: Thank you. You too.

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This is so easy. Let's go back to the summer of 2013. We want to know if you remember. Who sings it? Call to win now. Who sings this song? 85 Black Line.

0: Lana Del Rey.
1: Lana Del Rey.
2: That's right.
1: Yes, it is. Who's this?
0: Hi, this is Jatin.
1: Hi, Justin. Where are you calling from?
0: I'm calling from College Station.
1: Texas. Congratulations. How'd you figure that out?
0: I use my phone.
1: Oh, really? Do you have Shazam?
0: No, I have another app, but yeah, similar.
1: Oh, my gosh. So you actually didn't know who sang it?
0: I have heard the song, but I didn't know.
1: Well, honestly, we don't care. The competition isn't really about who remembers it. It's about who can call in the quickest. And usually, the people who actually know are the ones who get it first. But you got lucky today.
0: All right.
1: And we're going to send you a Lagline t-shirt, which you'll have the next 2 weeks. Hang on, we'll get your address.
0: Awesome.
3: 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There's only one.

0: 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Hello, Liveline. Who's this?
1: Marriott Hamblin.
0: And what would you like to hear?
1: Stupid Song by Olivia Rodrigo.
0: Oh, Stupid Song. It's such a great song. Where are you calling from?
1: I'm calling from Provo.
0: Provolone, Utah?
1: Yeah.
0: What are you doing tonight?
1: Nothing much. Hung out with friends.
0: Oh, cool. And why do you like Stupid Song?
1: Because I love Olivia Rodrigo.
0: Oh, so you like everything she does.
1: Yeah.
0: Has she put out any bad music?
1: Never.
0: Never? What if she did?
1: I don't think she would ever.
0: So even if she put out a song of her literally screaming for 3.5 minutes and making all kinds of obnoxious sounds, you'd still think it's a masterpiece?
1: Yeah.
0: It's got some artistic value to it. There must be a reason she did that. Well, she loves you, I'm sure. Thanks for calling Liveline. Here it is.
1: Yeah.

0: My name's Mason. We're all about you, all requests, all night long, and I'm sick as hell, but that's all right. The show goes on.
1: If this world were mine.
0: Hello.
2: Hi.
0: What do you want to hear?
2: Give me a promo. Baby doll.
0: Baby doll. We just played it about 5 minutes ago.
2: California girls like Katy Perry.
0: Hey, there you go. That's a good one. Who's this?
2: Riley.
0: Where are you calling from?
3: Douglas, Georgia.
0: Yeah, what's going on tonight?
3: We're headed home from Grandma and Grandpa's. We went swimming.
0: That's nice. Did they make dinner for you?
3: No, they were at church.
0: Oh, so you just went over and used their pool and then left.
3: That's right.
0: Aren't you nice? Well, you gotta want to visit them for some reason.
3: That's right.
0: Thanks for calling Lifeline. Have a great night.
3: Thank you. You too.
4: Greetings, loved ones. Let's take a journey.

0: you mind playing some Eminem next?
1: Sure. What do you like?
0: Dealer's Choice.
1: Dealer's Choice. Oh, boy. I don't think I have that one.
0: Well, you go ahead and pick.
1: How about Lose Yourself? Fucking Bird. Love the Way You Lie.
0: Love the Way You Lie is a good one.
1: All right. What's your name?
0: Jeff.
1: Where are you calling from?
0: Somewhere in Indianapolis.
1: Somewhere? You don't know?
0: We're road tripping. I'm driving.
1: Oh, very cool. Where are you heading?
0: We're heading home to Minnesota right now.
1: Well, I hope you have a safe drive. You keep us loud all night long. Thank you for calling Lifeline.
0: Thank you.
1: Bye, man.

0: Dun, dun, dun, dun, dun, dun. Lifeline, Bella Kay. She's our special guest this Friday night. Of course, she sings that song, one of our most requested and one of the most streamed of 2026. So good. The new album is fabulous. You got to go check it out. And she's embarking on a big tour all over North America. It starts next month. Really, really excited about that. We'll be Zooming with her. So you can hear her sitting 5 feet away from her laptop microphone and all the echo in the room. But no. It's really good. We had about 15 minutes with her. We're really interested to see where that goes. Also, your shout outs and dedications, requests tonight. That's all we care about is you and your input, your friends, your family, your life. What are you doing? Where are you going? What's happening tonight? I promise my sickness will not spread through the airwaves. But if you get sick of listening to us, that is not my fault. But I'll answer the phone if you do call right now. 85-LIVELINE. That's 85-LIVELINE. No busy signals, I promise. I love my life.
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9: 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We've got the grit to get the job done.
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0: 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Hello, Live Lion. What do you want to hear?
1: Hey, it's Jack. I'm here to request a song for my friend's birthday.
0: Absolutely.
1: I Like It by Enrique Iglesias.
0: Oh, I like it. I love it. I want some more of it. That's a good one. Why do you want to hear it?
1: It's her birthday, and I always think of her every time I hear that song because she sang it at karaoke one time.
0: Oh, can you sing it for us?
1: Nah. No, she's singing, not me.
0: So. No, I bet you sound really good. Come on, give it a shot.
1: No. I'm horrible, so.
0: Well, so am I, especially maybe tonight because I'm sick and I got a sore throat. I'd sound really bad, but yeah. I'd do it for the entertainment.
1: Bruh.
0: Baby, I like it the way you move on the floor. Baby, I like it. Come on and give me some more, baby.
1: Oh, yes, I like it. You have a good night.
0: Well, thank you. So wait. What's your friend's name?
1: Lindsay,
0: and where are you?
1: I'm in Vermont. She's in Michigan.
0: Cool. Thanks for calling Live Line. Here it is.
1: Thank you.
0: Bye.